You're on the hits. Well, Dan, give yourself a round of applause. We've made it to the halfway mark. Over it. So now we're on the downhill for that long Matariki weekend. By now, I reckon it's okay to leave a decoy bag on your desk or wherever you are at work and sneak out early. The boss will never know. They'll see the bag. They'll think you're still there.

0: back this afternoon for a Thursday that feels like a Friday and people pleasers unite. What are the low-key signs that you're a people pleaser? You can text us 4487.
1: Plus, where did producer Sarah get locked out of? We're going to tell you the full story this afternoon.
0: When we come back from 3 on The Hits.

You're on the Hits. Beetroot is apparently a hero in terms of a superfood. It can lower your blood pressure, give you a bit of life in the bedroom, and have other massive health benefits as well. Gosh, you'd have to eat so much beetroot to notice a difference in the bedroom, surely. It's that.

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2: Open up, man.
3: What do you want, man?
2: My girl just caught me.
3: You made her catch you?
2: I don't know how I let this happen.
3: But who?
2: The girl next door, you know?
3: Man.
2: I don't know what to do.
3: So it wasn't you.
2: All right.

Oh, he's so good. It's Shaggy on the hits. You wouldn't introduce him to your mum, but you would crank his music out because it's such a good one. It's Hayley here on the hits. I have booked the hangi for tomorrow. We've got a beautiful local hangi happening just down the road from us. So I've got two meals of it. And honestly, I'm already planning a second meal because I know my fusspot children are going to try it one little bit and then not like it. They love everything about matariki, but trying to get them to eat steamed vegetables, I'm just not holding out hope. And also the fusspot of a father. He's British. He's got an excuse. He's not really used to it. So it might be me with the hangi having to hold down the fort. Savage Garden. Oh my gosh. They came out with the most cheesiest love song, the worst cheesiest lyrics you could ever hear in a love song, but they pulled it off. It's so good. Truly, madly, deeply. This is coming up very soon. You can dedicate it to your loved one. It's the hits. Here's

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1: Hey, we're Callum and Pete. Dunedin's Matariki Mapuaka has been moved to the stadium tomorrow with the drone show now at the Uni Oval. It's on between 3 and 9pm tomorrow.
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0: Yes, it all starts next week. The Hits Best Song Ever. We are on a mission to find and crown the Hits Best Song Ever, and we're taking nominations for your favourite songs this week, and then the battle rounds. A song goes against another song every hour next week. You vote, only one goes through. Eventually, we will find and crown the Hits Best Song Ever. So if you want to vote for Eminem, Lose Yourself, which is the song that I'm absolutely gunning for. He's never won it before. Then you can vote up at thehits.co.nz/bestsongever. If you want to vote for another song, I think we're having issues. I just don't think the internet's working, so that's not an option currently. But Eminem can still be voted for up at that website too. Coming up, Amy Winehouse. I nearly merged Ella Langley and Amy Winehouse. I nearly said Ella Winehouse. To be honest, collab between those two would be chef's kiss. That's coming up soon. Both of those artists on the Hits.
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3: In this update, the Transport Minister denies changing the phasing of work on Roads of National Significance pipeline as a backdown after putting 5 projects in the slow lane. They include the Northern Corridor, Te Hana te Whangarei, and Auckland's East-West Link, which won't be built within the decade. Iran's promising extreme retaliation to US bombing after Donald Trump said the ceasefire is over and the strikes are because Iran attacked 3 ships. Global oil prices have risen. And the US president's unexpectedly flying home from NATO talks in Turkey in the old Air Force One plane, sidelining a luxury Qatari gift jet. He says it's for old times' sake. The first independent findings into Wellington's Moa Point sewage disaster will stay secret over fears it could impact potential legal action by the regional council. And bad weather's forced a pause to stop bank strengthening at Gisborne's Waiapaoa with just 300 metres left of the 7-kilometre job. Work will recommence in September. And that's news. To sport, and senior All Black Luke Jacobson says new coach Dave Rennie's quickly established himself as a calm operator. The 25-test loose forward says he's enjoyed Rennie's company, having only crossed paths with him briefly in the Waikato rugby scene a decade ago.
19: I've only done a little bit of form with him. I've got to know him a lot better now, but I guess it does help having that previous connection. But I've enjoyed working with him.
3: The All Blacks will name their team for Saturday's Nations Championship Test against Italy at 3:30 this afternoon. The fairy tale run of Wimbledon wildcard Arthur Ferry is creating more tennis history. The Brit, ranked a measly 114th in the world, has become the lowest-ranked man to reach a Grand Slam semi-final in 12 years and just the second wildcard ever to reach the Final Four at Wimbledon. And that's sport. I'm Scarlett Swatanovich. Make the news your own with the new NZ Herald app. Download today and tap into the news that matters.
20: The Hits, Dunedin weather with HeatCo. Check out their Facebook page for amazing home heating specials. Cloudy skies and a few showers. We've got sou'westers and 5 is the overnight low. Tomorrow partly cloudy, chance of a shower until the afternoon with westerlies, a high of 9.
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You're on the heads. I've had emergency food in my studio drawer for 9 months now in case I forgot my lunch. Well, the day came. I forgot my lunch today. 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Porridge. 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

0: Eden, hey, we're Callum and P, wishing you a happy Matariki weekend.
1: It all starts on Monday. The Hits' best song ever for 2026. There's still time to nominate your song. Just head to thehits.co.nz.
0: And we're back on Monday morning when the battles get underway to find the best song ever. Starts next week on The Hits.

here on the hits. You know we are about to go into a long weekend because I think I saw a bit of tumbleweed roll past the studio window. We're looking like a ghost town. People have cleared out for a long Thursday lunch and they'll be back around about Monday, 9 o'clock. What are we dreaming? 9:15 earliest.

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That one surprised me. Fall Out Boy, Sugar We're Going Down. It's such a good tune on the hits. Hayley with you. I bought by, yes, that's right. I always

0: 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I bought a tree yesterday. Well, three trees. I went to a tree nursery because we have committed the crime by cutting down some mature trees in our backyard. Okay, they were just in the wrong place. Hear me out. So I'm replacing them. I'm going to plant some new trees on the perimeter so the kids still have a lawn to play football. And I thought, I don't want to wait several years for these trees to grow up. So let's just buy a bigger one now, and then I can not be too impatient. And my mum's voice was saying, just be patient, let it grow. That's way too much money. Anyway, I bought three big trees, not massive ones, but bigger than the smaller ones in the nursery. And I just know the first thing mum's going to ask me when I plant them is, how much did those cost you? And I'm too scared to tell her. Coming up, we've got Creed Higher soon on the hits.
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0: If you have been playing this alpha quiz for yonks and you've been yelling your answers at the radio but never been bold enough to call up and play, can I challenge you to put your big girl or your big boy pants on and just give it a crack? The worst thing that's going to happen is you fail. Failure is actually not that bad. Honestly, I fail every single day. And I'm becoming used to it, okay? And also, the best thing that might happen is that you might crack the 10 questions and win 4 tickets to see this guy. I don't wanna rock. Robbie Williams, you are going to have friends you didn't even know about if you win these 4 tickets to go see this absolute legend. 4:45 with Maddie and PJ. Grow up here. And actually take the risk and do it, because the payoff could be absolutely amazing. Coming up, we've got Leanne Rimes, Can't Fight the Moonlight. It's a guilty pleasure, and it's soon on the hits.
1: Since the beginning, we've searched for meaning, built civilizations, reached for the stars. And somewhere along the way, we started writing songs. Millions of them. 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But which one is the best song ever? Tell us the anthem you love the most. Nominate your best song ever now at thehits.co.nz. The Hits.
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8: In this update, the Transport Minister says a new timeline for building roads of national significance will reset expectations, as he announces none of the 17 will be completed this year and some not within a decade. The US President is unexpectedly flying home from NATO talks in Turkey in the old Air Force One plane, not his luxury Qatari gift jet. He's declared the ceasefire with Iran over and has ordered another round of bombing on the country, claiming it's retaliation for strikes on shipping. Iran's promised to respond in force and has unleashed drone attacks on US bases. A police officer charged with possessing objectionable material is keeping his name, age, ethnicity, duties, rank and family information secret for now after appearing in Wellington District Court today. New Zealand First's recruited another former MP, Harete Hipango Brownlee. The former National MP held, then lost the Whanganui seat between 2017 and 2020. And that's news. To sport, and there's positive movement in the club rugby refereeing stand down in the capital. Referees will still boycott all club matches this weekend after 19 reported incidents of verbal abuse towards Wellington whistleblowers. But they're working with Wellington Rugby to be back officiating the following weekend. Wellington Rugby Referees Association President Ben Van Berkel says things won't change completely in a week, but they had to stand by their referees.
9: We've had really constructive conversations with WRFU this week, and we feel like we've got a more mutually beneficial path moving forward and put this to bed and just get through essentially the next 6 weeks of community rugby.
8: Sydney media is reporting that coach Laurie Daly is stepping down after guiding New South Wales to a series-deciding 30-12 Origin victory over Queensland in Brisbane. And that's sport. I'm Scarlett Swatanovich. Make the news your own with the new NZ Herald app. Download today and tap into the news that matters.
9: The Hits, Dunedin weather with HeatCo. Check out their Facebook page for amazing home heating specials. Cloudy skies and a few showers. We've got sou'westers and 5 is the overnight low. Tomorrow partly cloudy, chance of a shower until the afternoon with westerlies, a high of 9.
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You're on the heads. I just spoke to someone this long Matariki weekend who's going to be making a Māori bread. It's essentially like traditional sourdough, but it's got a fermented potato starter rather than commercial yeast. It's yummy.

0: This is the Hits Dunedin. Hey, we're Callum and P, wishing you a happy Matariki weekend.
1: It all starts on Monday. The Hits best song ever for 2026. There's still time to nominate your song. Just head to thehits.co.nz.
0: And we're back on Monday morning when the battles get underway to find the best song ever. Starts next week on the Hits.

Spads, a good game of rugby this Saturday at 5 o'clock. All Blacks are taking on Italy, or Italy with a better accent. They're playing in the capital at the Cake Tin. Side note, the stadium hate it when you call their stadium the Cake Tin, but they just can't shake it. It's so catchy. Fun fact.

0: a Friday. Look, I don't want to insult the Taylor Swift fans because I'll have them coming for me. But look, there is something that has happened in New York that we have to talk about. It is outrageous. Something that a Taylor Swift fan has been purchasing over there. We wanted to know the craziest thing you have spent money on. You can start texting through to 4487.
1: Plus, because it is a Thursday that feels like a Friday, we're bringing Battle of the Hits a day early today. And we've gone with an interesting category. It is songs that will make you go, oh my God, that song, I haven't heard that for ages.
0: Yeah, we're going to play that after 4 o'clock.
2: 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Also, big hit from Eagle Eye Cherry, soon on the hits.
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5: 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Dunedin's Matariki Mapuaka has been moved to the stadium tomorrow with the drone show now at the Uni Oval. 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

0: You're on the hits. We are so, so close to that long weekend now. That's my lot. I'm going to pass you over to Maddie and PJ. Have a great Matariki long weekend if you're working. Try and carve out a little bit of you time, and I'll see you back on Wednesday. I've got a couple more days off. See ya.
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1: 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Get cozy with the team this winter. 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
18: In this update, the government's confirmed it will engage with Australia and Fiji on the possibility of joining a defence pact with the two countries. They inked the deal this week, promising to come to each other's aid. And Prime Minister Chris Luxon says we have strong relationships with both nations. The Transport Minister says fuel tax rises planned for next year are unlikely, with no promises. Chris Bishop says fuel tax incomes down in real terms and construction costs up, while announcing change timeframes for major Crown roading projects. Five projects now in the slow lane include the Northern Corridor, Tehana to Whangarei, and Auckland's East-West Link. Figures in a new Taxpayers Union Courier poll would let the Coalition narrowly return to government, but Labor would be the biggest party. Police are asking the public to check properties for 80-year-old Natalie, who's been missing from Golden Bay since Monday. And Westpac and Kiwibank have responded to yesterday's OCR lift, raising some variable rates 25 basis points from next week. And that's news. To sport, and the Warriors' State of Origin reps have been omitted from the match day 21 to tackle the West Tigers in Sydney tomorrow night. Neither New South Wales prop Mitch Barnett nor Queensland second rower Kurt Capewell will back up from the draining decider won by the Blues in Brisbane. French football head coach Didier Deschamps has no problems with the appointment of four Argentinian officials for tomorrow's World Cup quarterfinal against Morocco, saying he trusts they won't be biased and their opponents Morocco, not the referees. The fairy tale singles run of Wimbledon wildcard Arthur Ferry is receiving the royal treatment. Queen Camilla was on hand to personally congratulate the Brit on becoming just the second wildcard to reach Wimbledon men's semi-finals, and the Princess of Wales sent best wishes to Ferry via social media. That's sport. I'm Scarlett Swetanovich. Make the news your own with the new NZ Herald app. Download today and tap into the news that matters.
8: The Hits, Dunedin weather with HeatCo. Check out their Facebook page for amazing home heating specials. Cloudy skies and a few showers. We've got sou'westers and 5 is the overnight low. Tomorrow partly cloudy, chance of a shower until the afternoon with westerlies, a high of 9.

0: Yeah, headphones aren't working. Maddie, can you hear me?
1: I can hear you.
0: Hey, we're on!
1: Sorry.
0: Happy Thursday afternoon.
1: Great start to the show. Great start.
0: Look, we're heading into a long weekend, and obviously it's school holidays at the moment, but you were really surprised on your way into work. Traffic was already cooked.
1: It was so busy, and I guess people are maybe leaving the city
0: still
1: early
0: going away
1: for the long weekend, getting out of town a little bit earlier on a Thursday.
0: But let us know in your area what is traffic like this afternoon, because I just always think, oh, school holidays, it's going to be way more chill, but you're right, it's a long weekend too. So wherever you are, let us know what it's like. Text through to 4487. We've got such a fun show coming up this afternoon. Battle of the Hits is coming back after 4 because we're going to treat it like a Friday. Plus, coming up before 3:30, we want to know, what did you get locked out of? One of our team members has been locked out of something, and it's a brilliant story. So we're going to get to that coming up. But up next, our release is back. We're going to play that in 2 songs after Jonas Brothers on the Hits.

0: 9:03. You're on the Hits with Maddie and PJ. Keep texting 4487. What is it like where you are in the country? Is it packed? Where is everybody? A few texts coming through. Everyone is in beautiful Taupo this weekend, apparently. And Brooke said, I'm in Timaru and it is packed. So, cheer to the Timaru. She didn't say that.
1: Cheer to the Timaru.
0: All right, we're going to play this game. Release Roulette. Okay, so this was inspired by a game that you played one weekend, right, Maddie?
1: It's a really fun board game, and we've kind of adapted it into our own version. So we get given a year. Producer Sarah just randomly decides what year she wants to use today. She will play a bunch of different songs, and then you and I, Paige, together need to determine whether the song was released on, before, or after the year that producer Sarah has given us.
0: And just before you give us the year, Sarah, we get one phone-a-friend moment, and by that we mean we can ask you to text through what you think the answer is to 4487, but we only get that for one song.
1: Yeah. Yes, and we also need fast fingers, because we've been caught out in the past.
0: All right, here we go.
2: All right, your year is 1995.
1: Oh!
0: Oh, that was like the year I started school. Or maybe just the year before. I always get confused what year I started. Anyway, 1995. A great year. Okay.
1: Great year. Great year.
2: All right, ready for song number one?
1: Ready.
0: Coolio, Gangsta's Paradise. Okay, that was in the early 90s. Definitely prior to 1996, I think.
1: Yeah, I'm trying to think. It's from the Michelle Pfeiffer movie.
0: Yes, not The Bodyguard?
1: No.
0: No, the other one.
1: She was in a high school. I can't remember.
0: Oh, no.
1: What do you reckon? I think before.
0: It's either on or before. It's definitely not after. Do we say before?
1: Oh, man, it's hard.
0: Oh, this is a hard one out the gate.
2: All right, fast games are good games, guys.
0: Okay, before.
1: No!
2: It was on.
0: Damn it.
2: All right, song number two.
0: Good start. Okay.
2: They say there it is.
0: Very 90s.
2: They say there it is.
1: I thought it was hoop dead ass.
2: No, we're not talking about that. It's 3:12, Maddie.
0: Kids and cars, Maddie. Kids and cars.
2: No,
0: I thought it was that too. Okay, that's very like, that feels before
1: that
0: 1995.
1: Before. Yeah, I think before.
2: 93?
0: Yeah.
1: 93.
0: Yeah. Yeah. Whoop, there it is.
2: Okay, last one.
0: Okay, Iris, I feel like this was 97 or 8.
1: Yeah, I was thinking 97, maybe even 96.
0: Ooh.
1: But after.
0: Because it was City of Angels. Was it City of Angels that was from?
1: Yeah. Yes. I think it's after. I think it's definitely
0: it's
1: after.
0: It's definitely 95. After.
2: Yeah. Are you sure?
0: Honey, yes. Lock it in. Yeah.
1: Lock it in.
2: It was 1998.
1: 8.
0: Oh, okay.
2: 2 out of 3. Okay, 2 out of 3.
1: We'll take that.
0: We weren't as good as last week.
2: You didn't even phone a friend.
1: I know we didn't. Well, we probably should have.
0: We probably should have phoned a friend sooner, shouldn't we? Hey, we do have Battle of the Hits coming up after 4 o'clock. And today, our category is, oh my God, that is such a banger. I forgot that song. That is coming up after 4 o'clock. Maddie and I bringing our favourite songs to the table. Here's

0: This is the Hits Dunedin. Hey, we're Callum and P, wishing you a happy Matariki weekend.
1: It all starts on Monday. The Hits best song ever for 2026. It's still time to nominate your song. Just head to thehits.co.nz.
0: And we're back on Monday morning when the battles get underway to find the best song ever. Starts next week on the Hits.

0: One Republic. David Guetta, you're on the hits with Maddie and PJ. It's 20 past three on the air thanks to Chemist Warehouse, the home of big brand fragrances at the lowest prices every day. So yesterday on the show for our People's Poll, we were talking about dryers. Do you have one? And if you have one, how often do you use? God, we need to be getting better content, guys.
1: Yeah, look, it was a low level conversation on a day where we were all a little bit tired, and it wasn't. Was it our best chat? Probably not.
0: It's really giving midwinter vibes, isn't it?
1: But can I say, the poll on our Facebook page where we asked a very simple question about dryers blew up.
0: Yeah, and then it prompted producer Sarah to tell us a story, a rather traumatic story, actually, that she experienced with a dryer and a washing machine out in public. How many years ago was this?
2: Sorry, I'm getting a bit emotional. Nah, jokes. It was about 2 years ago, two, 3 years ago.
1: Yeah, because we hadn't ever heard this story before.
2: Yeah, so it must have been 3 years ago before I met you.
1: Wow. What was life like before you met me?
2: Oh, God, don't get me started down that road. Less chaotic. Well, actually not, because this was a chaotic story. So the washing machine in my flat broke.
1: Right.
2: And I was like, oh, got to go down to the laundromat. And then I was like, well, I'm here. I might as well just lock in. I'm going to do my sheets, my towels, and I'm going to separate colours and whites because I was feeling fancy for some reason that day.
1: Look
2: at you. I had loaded up my liquid laundromat card and I was like, let's go.
0: And let's go. It was baby, we're crazy.
2: It was empty because obviously I start work in the afternoon, so this was like mid-morning, and I decided to use all four different washing machines: sheets, towels, whites, and coloured.
0: Yeah, mm-hmm. Yeah.
2: I think it goes for like 45 minutes or something like that. So I'm sitting there watching them all spin around, and then about halfway through, the whole room just goes, everything shuts down, the power goes off, the lights go out, all the machines stop, and I'm like, oh no. So I run up and I try to open the door to get my stuff out, and it's locked, and then there's a sign above on the wall that says, if the power shuts down in here, your clothes will be locked in the machines. And I was like, oh my God, it's like, call this number. Calling them, it was like, this number is not in service.
1: Oh my God.
2: So I ran next door to the establishment next door to see if their power had gone out too. And it was the whole street. And I went in and she was like, yeah, this happens all the time. And I was like, well, what do I do about my clothes? She's like, you're just going to have to wait till it eventually powers. But it could be a couple of days, could be an hour, I don't know.
1: Oh my God.
2: And so I called my boss here and I was like, I'm going to be late to work because I have to look at a washing machine.
1: What an excuse.
2: I know. So I left it for like an hour and then I had to just ask that lady next door. I was like, I have to go to work. Can you look after it for me? And luckily she did. She called me. She got all four different loads out and she looked after them for me.
0: Oh, what a legend.
2: I know.
1: But what a thing to get locked out of.
0: Yeah. And it sounds like it happens quite regularly.
2: Yeah, that part of the street.
1: Yeah right.
0: Okay, so it did get us thinking this afternoon. Sarah got locked out of a washing machine.
2: Four of them.
0: Okay, what did you get locked out of? 0800 The Hits, or text us. This is always a fun one. Text us 4487. And as we head into the long weekend, we could hook you up with something from our Chemist Warehouse shelf. So let us know on the phones right now on 0800 The Hits. What did you get locked out of? Your call's next. This is Alanis Morissette on The Hits. I'm

0: Alanis Morissette, you're on the Hits with Maddie and PJ for a Thursday that feels like a Friday. And we want to know on 0800 The Hits, so text us 4487, did you get locked out or inside something? Our favourite story, we'll hook you up with something from our Chemist Warehouse shelf. But don't be shy.
1: Yeah, because we've all been there, right? We've all been locked in or out of something. So let us know what it was for you.
0: Our favourite calls on 0800 The Hits. We'll come back after Alex Warren. This is Fever Dream.

0: Dream, 29 past three for your Thursday. You're with Maddie and PJ. And our dear producer, Sarah, tell you what, you learn something new every day.
1: Don't you just?
0: You just found out that she actually got locked outside. Well, yeah, she got locked out of the washing machines and dryers at a laundromat a couple of years ago because there was a power surge. And so she had to get the hairdresser next door to collect all her washing because she had to go to work. She was like, hey, I've got a little favour to ask of you.
1: She's like,
0: I'm going to get all my whites.
1: This woman must have been like, I'm busy. I don't have time to go and deal with your bloody sheets in the washing machine, separating your whites and your colours.
0: Yeah, so we wanted to know, what did you get locked out of or what did you get locked into? 0800 The Hit, so text us 4487. Brett is joining us first. Hi, Brett. How are you?
2: Hey, good, thank you.
0: Have you got much planned for the long weekend?
2: Working, actually.
1: Yeah.
0: Hey, not all heroes wear capes. We see you. You know it's extra tough when you have to work through it. But what did you get locked out of?
2: It wasn't me, but it was my brother. He'd been on a night out and had been locked out of the house that he was going back to stay at. So he ended up sleeping on the front doorstep in the middle of winter under the barbecue cover.
0: Under the barbecue cover? What, like a duvet?
2: Yeah.
0: Oh, no.
2: Just like the plastic barbecue cover.
0: Oh, my God, that's so grim. Oh, boy.
1: I love it. That reminds me actually of a time that I was in Sydney with my best friend.
0: And this will be good.
1: We went out for a night out, and I took her to a gay bar.
0: Right.
1: Well, guess who got lucky at the gay bar that night? Not me.
0: Oh, really?
1: Not me. My best friend, and we were sharing an apartment, and she had the key, so I had to sleep outside waiting for her to get home, doing the walk of shame.
0: Underneath the barbecue cover as well. Hey, Brett, thanks for your call. Have a great weekend. We've got Kieran joining us. Hello.
3: Hi, how's it going?
1: Good, Kieran.
0: Very well. What did you get locked out of?
3: Well, I got locked out of my car, but that was fine. It was the fact that my six-month-old son was inside the car.
1: That is a parent's worst nightmare.
0: Literally. Yeah. What happened?
3: Well, I did the naughty thing that you're not meant to do. I jumped into kindy to drop off my three-year-old, and I thought Bill was happy in the car, so I just said, wait here for a minute, even though he was only 6 months old. And I locked the keys in the car, and... Yeah, he was in there for about half an hour.
1: Oh!
3: He was fine.
1: Oh, that's terrifying, Kieran.
0: I would have, were you pretty tempted to just smash the window at one point?
1: Oh, yeah.
3: Oh, I would have if he got upset, but he was just pretty chilled in the car, so he was fine. Yep, AA came and they were there pretty quickly.
1: Oh, bless.
0: Oh, AA, the legends. All right, one more with Claudia on 0800 The Hits. Hi, Claudes, what did you get locked out of?
4: So it wasn't me myself, but I worked in a law firm and we shared common bathrooms with another building, with another office in the building.
1: Mm-hmm.
4: And so this space had key cards that you needed to get in and out of for security reasons. And so my colleague went in on a Sunday to catch up on some work and he went to the bathroom and he forgot his key card. So he couldn't get out of the space and he obviously had not taken his cell phone either. So he was stuck in there for the rest of the Sunday. He had to sleep on the tile floor. His wife was phoning. Nobody knew where he was. Like she had contacted the police because no one saw him. And only on Monday morning when people started coming into the office and he heard, like, he started frantically knocking on the door. And so he then had to go home because he had slept on the floor the whole night. And it was the funniest story in the office for a few years.
1: Yeah, you're not living that one down, are you?
0: Oh, no.
1: That is crazy, Claudia. I love that story, though. That's great.
0: Claude, we're going to send you out a little something from our Chemist Warehouse shelf. You have a great weekend.
4: Awesome. Thanks so much, guys. You too.
0: It's just gone 27 to 4. Are you a perpetual people pleaser? We want to hear from you next.
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0: original series The White Lotus, House of the Dragon, Euphoria, The Last of Us, The Sopranos, hit movies like Wuthering Heights, Superman, one battle after another, and then there's Friends, The Big Bang Theory.
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10: Look, it's no surprise, PJ and I are perpetual people pleasers, but there's something that our colleague does in the office that is really takes the cake. So we want to know, what are the telltale signs that you are a people pleaser?

0: It's Mr. Know-It-All, 16 away from 4 for your Thursday on the Hats with Matty and PJ.
1: Look, we talk about it often, but PJ and I are perpetual people pleasers.
0: Yeah, but we're working on it. I hope to soon be a reformed Triple P because it's not something I want to go through my whole life being like this.
1: No, I know, but do you think it's easy to change your ways? Like if you've built
0: absolutely not
1: a life of being a PPP, a perpetual people pleaser for 35 years, it's not that easy to just change.
0: Oh, it's going to be a slow burn to get out of these ways. But I reckon by 50, I'm just going to be like, screw it. You know, my grandmother had the best attitude. She didn't give a shit. Do you know what I mean?
1: And I think your BS...
0: In a nasty way.
1: No. But you get a little bit of like a no BS filter the older you get,
0: yes,
1: right?
0: 100%. And I cannot wait for the day for that filter
1: to kick in. It's
0: coming. Because it ain't here yet.
1: It's coming. PJ's going to put her foot down any day now. But we are often talking about how we're trying to be better at not being perpetual people pleasers. Someone in our office, though, because we've started asking the question, and you can actually keep texting through to 4487. We've asked the question, what are the telltale signs that you're a people pleaser? Someone in our office changes the emoji that she uses to try and seem less of a people pleaser.
0: Yeah, doesn't she refuse to use the full stop in emails and instead does like
1: a smiley face,
0: a mid smiley face. So it's like not too intense, but you know that one that's kind of like
1: half
0: sort
1: a smile.
0: Of neutral?
1: Yeah.
0: Not giving too much.
1: Unless she really knows the person and then she'll give them a full smile.
0: Yeah. Oh my God.
1: But I'm doing
0: When do we become afraid of punctuation?
1: No, I know, but I'm afraid of overusing punctuation because I often have to go through and delete the amount of exclamation marks I've used.
0: Well, you, Sarah, and I have to do this. If you look through our chat, it is capitals. Like, a lot of our things are, like, in capitals. Yes. Or at least 5 exclamation marks. Or the crying laughing emoji.
1: And
0: because we just feel like we have to really let the other person know that they've been seen and heard.
1: And we are all classic of doing that. Hey, do you mind doing this? All good if not. No worries. Either way, it's totally fine. Actually, I'd rather you didn't. Like, it's just don't even bother. Don't worry about it. It's all good. I'll sort it myself.
0: Actually, a few texts are starting to come through. 4487, someone said, when you say no worries, even when there are, in fact, many worries. Or you apologise to furniture after walking into it. Text them through 4487, those telltale signs that you're a people pleaser. We'll come back with them next after Lighthouse on the Hits.

0: up to four with Maddie and PJ. We've been talking about the triple P. Are you a perpetual people pleaser? Both Maddie and I are, and it turns out one of our colleagues is as well, because she uses the emoji, the smiley face emoji, instead of actually using a full stop. She's fearful of coming across too intense in a work email, so she'll do the mid-smiley face instead.
1: Because it's even worse than that. Yes, she doesn't want to use a full stop, but she doesn't also then want to become too eager, so she decides to use the mid-smiley face emoji.
0: Guys, we're overthinking everything. We wanted to know those signs that you are also a perpetual pleaser, or how you spot them from afar. Someone texts in saying you'd rather drive 45 minutes across town than actually tell someone, actually, that's really inconvenient. Yeah. So true.
1: Well, what about this one from Tim? You thank the cop for giving you a ticket.
0: Oh. Guilty.
1: I love that so much. This one came in a little bit earlier this afternoon. Someone said, agreeing with people when I don't agree, embarrass myself to make them laugh. I stop what I'm doing to help other people. The list goes on and on and on.
0: What about this one? Someone asked, where do you want to eat? And you go, I'm honestly fine with anything. They pick a place and you say, actually, not there. They ask where else. You say, no, whatever you want.
1: Can I tell you who's so guilty of that? My husband. He is so notorious for doing that. No, he's really? So bad. I'm like, if you had it in your mind what you wanted, why didn't you just say it from
0: just
1: the start?
0: Tell me. It's just gone 6 minutes to four. If you love old school bangers, those tunes that you haven't heard in years and you almost forgot they existed, don't go anywhere. Our Battle of the Hits is coming up next on The Hits. Eddie and PJ.

0: straight to Life Flight.
1: Since the beginning, we've searched for meaning, built civilizations, reached for the stars. And somewhere along the way, we started writing songs. Millions of them. Love songs, breakup songs, road trip songs, shower songs, stadium anthems. But which one is the best song ever? Tell us the anthem you love the most. Nominate your best song ever now at thehits.co.nz. The Hits.
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17: In this update, our government's formally confirmed cabinet will explore joining a defence pact signed between Australia and Fiji this week, which allows for other nations to join. The countries have promised to come to each other's aid and cooperate on wider defence issues. Health New Zealand's found more monitoring would not have stopped a man dying in Waikato Hospital's ED last week, reportedly after waiting hours for help. A review's deemed the death an acute, unexpected incident. The government's decided not to proceed with a blanket ban on crypto ATMs, which let you buy or sell cryptocurrency using cash. A Bay of Plenty iwi's proposing Ohiwe Harbour should stay closed for mussel collection 2 more years to let the population grow. Consultation runs until next month. Weta FX has been nominated for an Emmy for its work on the fifth season of hit Netflix series Stranger Things, with two staffers also nominated for Outstanding Special Visual Effects. And that's news. To sport, and All Blacks coach Dave Rennie shuffled his side for Saturday's Nations Championship test against Italy. There are five changes to the run-on side. Three in the pack with Tyrell Lomax at tight head prop, a fit again Tupou Vahi at lock, and Wallace Setiti on the blindside flank. The two backline changes see Leroy Carter and on the left wing for Caleb Clark, while Billy Proctor wears the 13 jumper on the ground he won the Super Rugby crown last month. There are two likely test debutants from the bench, Blues flanker Anton Segner and Hurricanes outside back Josh Morby. The Warriors' State of Origin reps won't back up against the West Tigers in Sydney tomorrow night. New South Wales prop Mitch Barnett and Queensland second rower Kurt Capewell are being rested after the gruelling Origin decider won by the Blues. And that's sport. I'm Scarlett Swetanovic. Make the news your own with the new NZ Herald app. Download today and tap into the news that matters.
15: The Hats Dunedin weather with HeatCo. Check out their Facebook page for amazing home heating specials. Cloudy skies and a few showers. We've got sou'westers and 5 is the overnight low. Tomorrow partly cloudy, chance of a shower until the afternoon with westerlies, a high of 9.
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20: Hello, good afternoon. Less than an hour to go until your long weekend officially kicks off. Nearly Matariki. What is everyone up to for the long weekend?
21: You've got a very busy weekend. You're social.
20: Well, sounds like I know, do sorry. Not even live. No, it's so fair. Every weekend I'm like, I'm not doing much this weekend.
21: PJ's leaving the house.
20: Yeah, I'm going to be in the capital, catching up with a few friends tomorrow, which will be really nice. And we were thinking of going last minute to the rugby, but I don't think we're going to make it. We're going to have two kids in tow, and the weather's so cold. But it'll be so much fun.
21: Oh, the ABs would be awesome.
20: Yeah, let us know what your plans are for the weekend. Text us 4487. Coming up next on the show, Maddie, this was your idea for a category this week.
21: Yes, because it's a Thursday that feels like a Friday, so we're doing Battle of the Hits a day early. And this category that PJ and I bring to the table is songs that make you go, oh my God, that song, I haven't heard that in ages.
20: I've got a good one.
21: So do I.
20: We'll both bring our songs to the table in two songs after 6:60 on the Hits.

0: It is 4:10 with Maddie and PJ.
1: Battle of the Hits.
0: Usually, obviously, we do Battle of the Hits on a Friday, but today may as well just be Cool Friday. Feels like it. We're heading into the long weekend, so we brought back Battle of the Hits for a Thursday. Now, Maddie, you have a category you have concocted this week that you thought would be a good one.
2: Yeah, I had a little bit of a bit of a road trip this week. I was in the car and I heard a couple of songs that made me go, "Oh my god, that song!" Like, I haven't heard that in so long
0: that you almost forget they exist.
2: Sometimes,
0: like often, a one-hit wonder will work well in this category.
2: Yeah, they do.
0: Have you gone for a one-hit wonder?
2: I think you could class this as a one-hit wonder. I wouldn't actually be able to tell you any other song that this artist has sung except for this one.
0: Okay, so how this works is we're both going to pitch our song to you and then you vote on 0800 The Hits. The song with the most votes we will play out in its entirety coming up in the next 9 minutes. Would you like to go first, Betty?
2: I can go first. I'm taking you back to 2005. So this was first year university for old Maddie McLean. So, you know, when you're first year university, the songs, the soundtracks to that year, that time, just really speak to you. Yes. And this wasn't necessarily your quintessential club banger, but boy, oh boy, did it get people to the dance floor and it made you feel something. And I reckon you might not have heard this song in a while, but when you hear it again, it's going to make you feel something all over again. My pick for Battle of the Hits, Oh My God edition, is Love Generation.

0: I have not heard that song in years.
1: I know.
0: It is perfect for the category. I have gone for a song from the early 2000s. The song originally released in 2002 in this pop duo's native Denmark was released worldwide in 2003. It became the band's biggest hit. I would say, honestly, it's the only hit I know from them. It also featured on Forgetting Sarah Marshall. I have gone for Junior Senior's Move Your Feet.
1: So I had been tossing up between two songs.
0: I had a feeling. I so thought you would have got that.
1: And I picked Love Generation, but the other song I had in the back of my mind was Move Your Feet.
0: Well, now you can vote. 0800 The Hits. Do you want Love Generation, Maddie's pick, or do you want Move Your Feet for PJ? 0800 The Hits is the number. You vote, and then we will play that winning song out in two songs. We still haven't doubled up. That was a close one. Nearly.
1: Oh, they're both goodies. They're both real goodies.
0: Cast your votes, and you can win from our Chemist Warehouse shelf. This is Maroon 5. This

of Battle of the Hits. Oh, my God, that was such a banger. I forgot about that edition. Maddie has gone for Bob Sinclair's Love Generation. And I have gone for Junior Senior, Move Your Feet. Now vote 0800 the hits, because apparently the calls are sitting right now 50-50. We need the deciding vote to be called on 0800 the hits, and then we'll play that winning song out right after Lady Gaga and Bruno Mars. So do you want to hear Love Generation or Move Your Feet? Cast your vote right now, and we will come back right after Die With a Smile. It is 17 past 4 on the hits for your Thursday with Maddie and PJ.

0: Bruno Mars, you're on the heads. It's just gone 21 past four with Maddie and PJ.
1: Battle of the Heads.
0: All right, this week on Battle of the Heads, obviously we usually do this a Friday, but today it's a Thursday that feels like a Friday, so pretty much, you know. Comme si, comme ça, am I right? this week's category, that doesn't even make sense, does it? Comme si, comme ça.
2: What does comme si, comme ça actually mean? Is it like same, same?
0: Yeah, also maybe it does work. Yeah. Comme si, comme ça.
2: Same, same.
0: We have gone for the segment this week of songs that you've forgotten, like those old school bangers where you're just like, oh my God, this is such a good tune. Maddie, would you like to present yours?
2: I'm taking you back to 2005. It is Bob Sinclair's Love Generation.
0: And I have gone for the hit track from the Danish pop duo Junior Senior, Move Your Feet. All right, so you can vote now on 0800 The Hits, the song with the most votes we're going to play out in full. Tamara is joining us first. Happy Thursday, Tamara. How are you?
3: Hello. I'm good. I would like Love Generation, please, because I was literally 5 years old when that song came out, and it was the best song ever.
2: Well, I'll take the vote.
0: You feel old.
2: I'll take the vote, Tamara. I don't love the insinuation of how old I am, but that's fine. I'll take the vote. thank you very much.
0: Thank you very much. Well, welcome to Battle of the Hits. Okay, Ra is up next on 0800 The Hits. Hi, Ra. Who would you like to vote for?
4: You, of course, PJ.
0: Oh! Thank you,
4: I'm so sorry, girl.
0: Okay.
2: That's okay. That's all right. That's the game. That's fine.
0: Well, and it makes it more exciting, to be honest, because if you did just vote for Maddie, then it would be obviously a clean sweep. So thank you for keeping the game alive, Ray. You have a great long weekend.
4: You too.
2: Which means it's a tiebreaker right now. Producer Sarah has the scores.
5: Maddie, you're on 8.
2: Yep.
5: PJ, you're on 11.
2: Oh!
5: You've got to catch up, mate. You've got to catch up.
0: Are you doing that to try and
2: No, I would never sway.
5: Justin's voter. Already made his decision and he is locking in.
0: Okay, Justin, welcome in.
6: Welcome to your wonderful Thursday.
2: Oh, welcome yourself, Justin.
0: Okay. Was there a clear winner for you this afternoon, Justin?
6: Yeah, it is. Sorry, Peach, but I'm going to have to say it's been a long time coming. And I'm going to have to go, Maddie.
2: Thank you.
0: Just quickly, Justin, did you call me Peach?
6: Yep.
0: Who's that in the background?
6: What was that, sir?
2: Who's in the background there, Justin?
7: Yeah, they're not a fan.
2: Oh.
0: All right, well, Maddie, back on the scoreboard, you little beauty.
2: Thank God I needed that. And this is an absolute banger from 2005. Turn it up and imagine 18-year-old Maddie on the D floor in De Clubs in Christchurch.
0: Got his new shirt from the Carno.
2: That's
0: ready
2: it.
0: To go.
2: My town shoes are on. It's Bob Sinclair, Love Generation.

0: Just gone 4:30 on the hits for your Thursday afternoon with Maddie and PJ. Still to come, your chance to win 4 tickets to see Robbie Williams live in NZ with our Alpha Quiz coming up in the next 13 minutes.
1: The Ranch.
0: The way you said that, we've had a snag.
1: The Ranch provideth and the Ranch taketh away. Yeah.
0: It's nearly been a year since you've been on The Ranch.
1: Yeah, October it'll be a year. Yeah.
0: That is wild. Do you feel like a different
1: I mean, yes and no. I mean, in all honesty, I ain't doing much on the farm. And I'm not doing it. It's not like I'm getting my hands dirty often. Although I did do the wood pile, remember?
0: Well, you chopped the wood pile and you put it all together and then it fell all down.
1: Yep. Then I thought, actually, I'm never going to do this again.
0: R.I.P.
1: This is something I'm learning to get used to, and it's really hard for me because rodents are my Achilles heel. Bugs I can deal with. Spiders, absolutely fine. Even snakes. If there were snakes around, I think I'd be okay.
0: Really?
1: Rodents?
0: Yeah, and do you know what? They just keep coming back. Every year, you're like, oh, that's right. You have to deal to the rats. They are rampant in the country. And we live by a river, so anything we get some big river rats come up.
1: Yeah. And the thing about rats is they're ratty. They're real ratty. And I've sent you a photo because we ended up with a leak from our dishwasher because a rat had crawled up into under the sink, I think, and had chewed through the pipe.
0: That's a big chew.
1: How massive is that hole? That's a gaping hole.
0: Huge. I always thought they needed something to like inspire them to chew. Like I'd think there's food on the other side, but they just chew, eh? They just eat.
1: I mean, that's not cheese. There's no cheese in there.
0: I was like, if you chuck some peanut butter down the hole or something.
1: So this is just what I'm learning. This is farm life, mate. This is just what we deal with when we're country folk.
0: And this. People will be cracking up in the car.
1: When we're country folk.
0: Don't you dare lump yourself.
1: When us salt of the earth country people live on the land, this is what we have to deal with, Paige.
0: But are you dealing with it or is Ryan dealing with it?
1: I've got nothing to do with that. Nothing at all.
0: Neither am I. PJ, this is a rat. Get it out.
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7: 22 to 5 as we head into the long weekend. Coming up next,
8: it would be today's the day. Today's got to be the day. We're going into a long weekend. You want these Robbie Williams tickets. We know you want them. So just get those 10 quiz questions right in Alpha Quiz and we will give you the tickets.
7: That cuticle coming up right after Lucas Graham. 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
0: All right, we have got 4 tickets to see Robbie Williams live when he arrives in New Zealand. He's going to be doing shows in Auckland and Christchurch in November. Don't forget those tickets are on sale from livenation.co.nz.
3: And you know Robbie's putting on a good show for you, eh?
0: Oh, it's going to be electric. It is going to be so much fun. And we want you to not just take yourself along, but take 3 other people with you. All you have to do is get 10 of our questions right in our alpha quiz. And Sam has called up from New Plymouth. A very good afternoon to you, Sam.
4: Hi, guys.
3: Hi, Sam.
4: Hi.
0: Are you ready to win?
4: I think so.
3: Let's do it. Let's do it.
0: All right, Sam. Okay, we have got 10 quiz questions, 60 seconds, and all of your answers today need to begin with the letter A for Auckland, okay?
4: Okay, yep.
0: Good luck, Sammy. 60 seconds on the clock, and your time starts now.
3: Which Swedish pop group won Eurovision in 1974 with Waterloo?
4: ABBA.
3: Who was the 16th president of the United States during the American Civil War?
4: Abraham Lincoln.
3: Which prison island is located in San Francisco Bay?
4: Alcatraz.
3: Which artist painted Campbell's soup cans?
4: Oh, Andy Warhol.
3: Which Italian rice balls are usually stuffed, coated in bread crumbs and fried?
4: Oh, I don't know how to pronounce it.
3: What term describes animals that can live both in water and on land?
4: Amphibian.
3: Which American singer was known as the Queen of Soul?
4: Aretha Franklin.
3: What type of musical instrument is played by squeezing and expanding bellows?
4: I'll pass.
3: Which actor played Professor Snape in the Harry Potter films?
4: Actor. Pass.
3: Which country has Buenos Aires as its capital?
4: Argentina.
3: Which... Oh, no! Oh.
0: There's time, Sam.
4: Oh, no.
3: You were doing so well. So
4: thank
3: well.
4: You.
0: So close. Okay, let's go through your answers, Sam, and see how you went.
3: Okay.
4: Yeah.
3: The Swedish pop group that won Eurovision.
0: ABBA, well done.
3: The 16th president of the United States.
0: Abraham Lincoln, well done.
3: The prison island located in San Francisco Bay.
0: Alcatraz.
3: The artist that painted Campbell's soup cans.
0: Andy Warhol.
3: The Italian rice balls that are usually stuffed.
0: It was Aaron Chaney.
3: It was so close.
0: It was so close.
3: Animals that can live both in water and on land.
0: Amphibians. Well
3: the
0: done.
3: American singer known as the Queen of Soul.
0: Aretha Franklin.
3: The type of musical instrument played by squeezing and expanding bellows.
0: It was accordion.
3: Yeah.
4: Yeah.
3: And the actor that played Professor Snape.
0: That was Alan Rickman.
3: And Buenos Aires is the capital of...
0: Argentina. Sam, you got 7 out of 10.
3: So close. Okay. Well done today, Sam.
4: Thank
0: very,
4: you.
0: Very, very
3: great effort.
4: Okay,
3: thank you for playing.
0: You go and have a wonderful long weekend.
4: Will do. Thank you.
0: Alpha Quiz, those tickets to see Robbie Williams still have not been won. We have got 4 more. Still up for grabs. All you have to do is get those 10 quiz questions correct when Alpha Quiz returns on Monday with breakfast. 7:45 is your next chance. This is Jamelia on the Hits.

0: That is Amen. On the Hits, coming up to 5 for your Thursday with Maddie and PJ. And don't want to make you feel old, but 30 years ago, this song came out. If you want to be my lover, you got to get
1: with my friends. Make it last forever. And Maddie McLean realized he was gay.
0: I thought it was
1: Christina.
0: Robbie Williams or Christina.
1: It was all of them. It was honestly all of them.
0: All of your interest in pop culture was probably a giveaway. So 30 years since Wannabe came out, and then Mel C, she went on a podcast and dropped some info regarding their film Spice World.
1: Spice World, yes, released in 1997 at the height of their fame, is nowhere to be found on any streaming service, which is a travesty.
0: It's just criminal?
1: Criminal.
0: It is criminal, yeah.
1: So she has said they actually now own the rights to the movie and they are talking to some distributors about where it might end up landing. And she says an announcement is not too far away about the streaming service that you will be able to find Spice World on.
0: Because I remember loving that movie so much, but I have so many patches where I can't remember what happened in the film, and I would just love to sit down and watch it all these years later.
1: It's so good.
0: So we don't know what streaming service it's going to be on, but just watch this space. Could be Netflix? You'd think it'd be Netflix, wouldn't it?
1: Well, you never know, but somewhere. It's going somewhere.
0: Okay. And then, after that, they're going to announce that they're going on a world tour.
1: And then world domination.
0: Make it happen. 3 minutes away from 5, coming up after 5 o'clock, Taylor Swift fans have gone next level. They have purchased something which is rock bottom, and I'll tell you what it is after

0: place and enter online to be in the draw.
1: Since the beginning, we've searched for meaning, built civilizations, reached for the stars. And somewhere along the way, we started writing songs. 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But which one is the best song ever? Tell us the anthem you love the most. 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
2: In this update, our government wants to join Australia and Fiji's new defence pact, which seemingly sparked a fierce reaction from China this week. Prime Minister Chris Luxon's confirmed work's underway to discuss joining the alliance, which guarantees mutual support in the event of an attack. Infrastructure New Zealand's on board with changes to the major transport projects pipeline, but says execution is what matters. The system's three new phases give top priority to projects in Phase 1. Those in Phase 2 will be working towards construction, and Phase 3 projects will continue more slowly. A patient's death in Waikato Hospital's emergency department's been deemed an acute, unexpected incident. The man was found unresponsive in the bathroom last week after reportedly waiting hours. And the Matariki road toll period is now underway, with drivers urged to make safe choices this weekend. Police are warning 175 people have already lost their lives on the roads this year. And that's news. In sport, changes are plenty to the All Blacks side to face Italy in their Nations Championship contest in Wellington. There are five changes to the run-on side, while the bench also looks vastly different to last week's personnel that toppled France. There are two possible debutants on the pine in Anton Segner and Josh Morby. The Wallabies have turned to rookie Declan Meredith to fill the first five role against France in Brisbane this weekend, following soft tissue injury carnage against Ireland. First choice fly half Carter Gordon and backup Ben Donaldson have both suffered calf injuries and are in rehab mode. And the Silver Ferns are focusing solely on the Commonwealth Games rather than the shaky future of the ANZ Premiership, with captain Karen Berger saying recent drama has taught them to compartmentalise distracting issues. And that's sport. I'm Scarlett Swatanovich. Make the news your own with the new NZ Herald app. Download today and tap into the news that matters.
3: The Hits, Dunedin weather with HeatCo. Check out their Facebook page for amazing home heating specials. Cloudy skies and a few showers. We've got sou'westers and 5 is the overnight low. Tomorrow partly cloudy, chance of a shower until the afternoon with westerlies, a high of 9.
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4: Yes, you've made it to home time as we head into the long weekend. Do take care on the roads as it is still wet and wild around a lot of the country. A few texts coming through still. 4487, Melissa said, going to stay indoors, keep warm. We're doing a nice boil up and then butterfly cakes for dessert. Crack a cold one. And then have a weekend with music, league and rugby. How good?
5: Gorgeous. But yes, I think if you are, especially in some of the bigger cities, just keep an eye out for traffic because it could be pretty busy. I'm looking right now, if I was to leave work right now, Paige, it'd take me an extra hour than it normally would to get home. So busy roads out there.
4: So it could just pay to leave a little later?
5: Maybe. Perhaps. Maybe. Or
4: maybe just watch an extra episode of your favourite show.
5: Or just get in the car and hang out with us.
4: Yeah! Maddie and PJ. And if you can't hear in the car, you can always listen on the iHeartRadio app. It is free. Coming up next, we want to know the craziest thing you have ever spent money on. A wild story out of New York. We'll share that with you in two songs after Dua Lipa on The Hits.

0: Somber at his home wrecker on the hits. You're with Maddie and PJ. 12 minutes past five as we head into the long Matariki weekend. Maddie, I've got a question for you, okay?
1: Yeah,
0: I need you to think really hard. Is there any scenario where you can think you'd be so obsessed with someone or look up to someone so much that if you found out there was trash collected not from inside the venue of their wedding, but outside of the venue in the surrounding streets, and you could purchase trash from those streets near the venue for around $43 a piece of trash. Is there any scenario, is there anyone that would compel you to spend that money?
1: I mean, you know how much I love my pop girlies. I mean, Mariah and Christina just right up there for me.
0: Sure. Okay, so Mariah's getting married at this venue. We can't get access to the rubbish inside the venue, but do you know what? We're going to collect it from the surrounding streets. Mariah may have walked there earlier in the day. Some of her guests may have walked past.
1: There is.
0: Is that enough for you?
1: There is literally no way I would ever pay good money for trash, no matter how much I loved Mariah Carey.
0: So one man's trash is not another man's treasure
1: not,
0: in this case?
1: Not in my world.
0: Because this is the reality for Swifties in New York. So obviously Taylor tied the knot with Travis Kelsey at Madison Square Garden. Yes, that really happened. And a New York artist picked up some of the garbage from the surrounding streets around Madison Square Garden. Not inside the venue, but literally the streets around the venue. So he has got bottle caps, police caution tape, straws, utensils.
1: Unbelievable.
0: A single AirPod. He has put this into like a tiny plastic cube, so then it's not gross, it doesn't leak or it doesn't smell. And he has gone on to charge $43 for pieces of trash. And apparently he has already made at least $1,250 from selling 50 items so far. What? Sorry, what?
1: Swifties, I love you. I love you. But you have lost your damn minds. You have gone insane. Insane. It's not even trash. If it was like, hey, this is a napkin from her wedding, maybe I could understand it.
0: This trash is from the street down the road. Taylor had absolutely nothing to do with it.
1: Unbelievable.
0: Producer Sarah is one of the biggest Taylor fans in the world. Can we get like a thumbs up? Would Sarah purchase a piece of trash from one of the surrounding streets?
2: Can you hear me?
1: We can, yes.
0: We can.
2: Look, as a journalist.
1: A journalist!
2: Working in radio, I would definitely do it because you never know what you might find. People were desperate for information outside Madison Square Garden, right? Anything related to Taylor Swift. Yes. I would.
1: You
0: this is
1: bonkers.
0: A new low.
1: You are bonkers.
2: Can I do it?
0: Okay, 0800 the hits or text us 4487. What is the craziest thing you have ever spent money on? Because I don't think anyone could top this, but maybe you think you can. If you are our favourite caller, we're going to hook you up with something from my Chemist Warehouse shelf. 0800 the hits.
1: Yeah, what are those purchases where you go, I can't believe I actually spent money on that?
0: Text us 4487. This is Eminem with Lose Yourself on the hits.
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0: Betty and PJ. Taylor Swift fans have been spending more than $40 on pieces of trash outside of Madison Square Garden, not even inside the venue, literally on the surrounding streets. So we wanted to know on 0800 The Hits or text us 4487 the most outrageous thing you have spent money on.
1: Listen to this text that came through. Someone said, I spent $500 on a signed cricket bat. I don't even watch cricket. I just got caught up in the auction atmosphere.
0: I get it. I get competitive in auctions. Okay, keep those texts coming through, 4487. And our favourite caller, we've got something from our Chemist Warehouse shelf for you. Just get in touch. Let us know that most outrageous thing you've spent cash on. And we'll come back right after Sabrina. This is Espresso on The Hits.

0: Sabrina Carpenter, you're on the Hits with Maddy and PJ. It's 5:23 for your Thursday, and we're on the air thanks to Chemist Warehouse, the home of big brand vitamins at the lowest prices every day. We've been talking about this bonkers story out of the States where Taylor Swift fans have been spending upwards of $40 on individual pieces of rubbish that have been collected by this artist who has put them into a piece of plastic, selling them online. And he's like literally sold over $1,000 worth of this rubbish, not from inside her wedding venue, but from the surrounding streets of Madison Square Garden.
1: Unbelievable. So we wanted to know from you on 0800 The Hits, or you can text us 4487. What's the craziest thing that you have spent money on?
0: Tess has called through from Napier. How's Napier this afternoon?
2: Wet and cold and dark.
1: Yeah, much like most of the country, I think, Tess. We're all in it together, you know.
0: We're all in it. Are you doing sloth mode this weekend? Are you just going to snuggle up?
2: 100%. I actually even went to work in my trackies and trainers today.
0: Yes, brilliant. Love it.
1: Brilliant.
0: Okay, tell us about the outrageous thing you spent money on, Tess.
2: So I thought I was really clever when I saw this ad on Temu about adhesive tiles. And the photos looked amazing. They were these beautiful wood grain panels. Put them all up. They're easy to put up. Peel the backs off. They're like 30 centimetres by 30 centimetres. And I thought they would make an amazing wall at our batch.
1: Yep.
2: Super easy.
0: Yeah.
2: I got these two massive big boxes delivered. And I opened the box and there were these tacky, plastic, blurry, oh my God, straight into the bin. Was it even worth it?
0: You would have been gutted because, wait, it was about $160 for more than 200 tiles. You would have thought, this is such a bargain. Yeah. I've just snagged it.
2: Well, exactly, because it's like $30 for five from
1: Kmart. Yeah, totally. Yeah,
2: exactly.
0: Oh, no, Tess.
2: Deal.
1: Bugger, Tess.
0: Oh, no deal. What about you, Brooke? Happy Thursday.
3: Happy Thursday.
1: What'd you spend money on?
0: Yeah, what did you spend money on, Brookie?
3: This was quite a few years ago. My now husband played club rugby, and at the end of each season, they would auction off their rugby jerseys.
1: Yep.
3: And I'd only just met him. He was friends of my sister, and had a bit of a crush on him. And and at the prize giving, his jersey come up, and my sister was probably egging me on a little bit, and I think it was over $400 I ended up paying for his jersey. But it was fair to say that he definitely knew who I was by the end of the night.
1: Yeah, I was going to say, though, Brooke, that's the treat a man, keep him keen philosophy out the window, isn't it?
3: I know. Oh, yes. So we've been married for nearly 13 years.
1: Oh, so it worked out in the end. Do you still have the jersey? Do you still have the jersey, Brooke?
3: Yeah, it's still here. And every time I see it, we quite often, we'll have a laugh. I'm like, remember how much money I paid for this stupid jersey?
1: Brilliant.
0: Backstreet Boys, Larger Than Life on the Hits.

0: Choosing Texas, proving to be one of the biggest songs so far of 2026. But is it the best song ever? You can nominate your best song ever right now at thehits.co.nz and do it quickly, because from next week, the knockout battles take place where you can vote every hour. So get those last minute nominations in at thehits.co.nz. I took myself out for a cheeky little feed before the show today. End of the week, I always find like this end of the week, my lunch preparation just goes out the window.
1: Yeah, I know what you mean. And especially when the weather's a little bit colder, you go, oh, a little comfort meal at lunchtime will be nice.
0: And that's exactly what I did. Took myself to the local sushi joint. Small town, so there's not like heaps
1: of options.
0: And they do ramen.
1: Oh, yeah.
0: Ramen kind of noodle dish.
1: Oh, perfect for this weather. Perfect.
0: And I was like, oh, yes, this is just going to hit the spot. The ramen came out, and I've had it a few times there. This was the first time I've ever been served with what I would say is a rather rogue ingredient. Now, correct me if I'm wrong, but do slices of cucumber belong in the ramen soup?
1: No. I mean, cucumber in Japanese food is pretty common. Like, you'd get cucumber in
0: cucumber.
1: Sushi. You get cucumber on, like, a teriyaki on rice, maybe, even, or something like that.
0: Honestly, cucumber is one of my favorites. Yep. But would I traditionally associate it with a soup? No. It freaked me out. And I was like, I don't know what to do with this. Like, I sucked all around the cucumber. I had to leave it. I was like, was this meant to be courgette? And they got the wrong.
1: But even courgette in a ramen would be weird.
0: But at least it would feel like it kind of fitted in more than a cucumber. Unless it was trying to get like a pickled effect. Like, if it sits in the ramen long enough, does it turn pickled?
1: So riddle me this, because it's one thing to say that's not what I expected. It's another thing to say, but it worked. Did it work?
0: I couldn't do it, Betty. And that's not like me. You know me, I'll put anything in my mouth apart from anchovies. But I couldn't do it. I was like, there's something that's just not quite right about this picture. So I left the cucumber. And that is a waste of money in this cost of living crisis. I didn't want to leave food, but I did. And I didn't tell them, of course, as I walked out. I didn't tell the counter it was there.
1: Like, they were like, you love it? And you're like, loved it. Every bite, every mouthful,
0: best
1: every cucumber slice.
0: Of my life. Thank you so much. Ian PJ on the

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14: We've got our people's poll and I banged my head this morning in the kitchen and it got me thinking about the differences in your response. So we wanted to know if you hurt yourself, are you an internaliser or an externaliser?
13: We will go there next after Wiz Khalifa and Charlie Puth on the hits.

0: Al Smith, you're on the hits with Maddie and PJ. It's just gone 12 to 6.
1: The people's poll, the people's poll. Everybody come together, it's the people's poll.
0: You've been banging into things, mate.
2: I heard a little ouchy. I was in the kitchen this morning. I was wiping down surfaces. I'd made coffee. I was getting everything sorted. And we've got these cabinets that are like up high in our kitchen. I actually hate them. I want them down.
0: Is it the perfect height for just donging your head on the corner?
2: And they're also just dust collectors as well, because there's like a gap in between the top of the cabinet and the roof.
0: Yep. City living, babes. Yeah. City. I mean, country living.
2: Country living. And I was wiping, and then all of a sudden, dong, I hit my head on the corner, on the very corner of the cabinet. And you should have heard the expletives, the noise, the aggression that came out of my mouth. And Ryan came in and he was like, what? Like, honestly, you would have thought that the world had ended and I'd broken my leg or, I don't know, something. I was so loud. And then it reminded...
0: Are you like that all the time?
2: All the time. All the time. It reminded me that I'm very much like, stub my toe and I'm exactly the same. Hit my funny bone, I'm the same.
0: Oh, I am so vocal with a funny bone. I always cry and I just go, oh!
2: Yeah.
0: Yeah, yes. I am a mad externalizer.
2: Well, that's it, because I'm an externalizer when it comes to pain. I let it out and I make noise, whereas I know a lot of people are very much internalizers. That might be as much
0: like
2: as you
0: get. I feel like it actually makes the pain go away quicker if you just, if you make the noises. Like, I feel like it's actually a really cathartic
2: experience. I know, but it also, it does cause a scene, doesn't it?
0: Oh, yeah, but, you know. We don't mind a scene caused every now and then. Okay, so let us know today for our people's poll. If you do injure or hurt yourself, are you internalizing it or are you externalizing it and letting the whole world know that you've got an ouchie? You can weigh in on our socials or text us now. Internalize it or externalize it. 4487. Our results will come back after Lenny Kravitz. This is Again on the Hits.

0: Again, coming up to six, you're on the hits with Maddie and PJ. The people's poll, everybody come together, it's the people's poll. Okay, we want to know if you get hurt, if you knock your funny bone, if you're walking into a cupboard like Maddie did this morning. Are you externalizing the pain or are you keeping it in and just going... What is the general response?
1: Some really good messages on our Facebook page. Alana said, it depends how serious the injury is. Whack your elbow on a cupboard, lots of swearing. Break an arm, nothing.
0: Yes, because that's the adrenaline kicking in.
1: Yeah.
0: It does wild things like that, doesn't it?
1: Yeah, that's
0: true.
1: Like
0: the other day, remember when I chopped my finger? I mean, this was me being a bit dramatic, but I thought all of a sudden I was quite dissociated and it all of a sudden just didn't really hurt, but I had cut quite a bit of my finger off. Rachel said, I don't like to make much of a big deal unless it's really bad, but I carry on with life. I've had enough injuries that I can deal with a bit these days. Rachel sounds tough. Yeah. Sounds like a tough nut.
1: Tim says, an externaliser. Suffer in silence? Yeah, right.
0: Tanya, A, save your tears for the shower. A lot of internalisers.
1: Yeah, Melanie.
0: I suppose you and I, we just are such externalisers. I thought that we'd all be like that.
1: That's it. Melanie said, I'm an internaliser. I work on the Kelly Clarkson mantra. What doesn't kill you makes you stronger.
0: So what's the overall percentage then?
1: 81% of people are internalisers. Only 19% said they're externalisers.
0: Ouch. Well, that is very sobering then, isn't it? It's just gone 5 minutes to six. If you've got any good topics for our people's poll next week, flick them on through to 4487.
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24: In this update, the Prime Minister wants in on Australia and Fiji's new defence pact, but denies it's because of China's missile test. The government's formally agreed to explore joining the Mutual Defence Alliance that the two countries signed on Monday. Infrastructure New Zealand believes new timelines announced today for major Crown Road projects could pave the way for other planning. The government split its 17 Roads of National Significance projects into three, alongside other major transport plans. 16 driver testing officers have been suspended and another 7 stood down after an investigation by NZTA. It means about 650 drivers they tested will have to resit their exam, and the agency warns the number could grow as investigations continue. Health New Zealand's found more monitoring would not have stopped a man dying in Waikato Hospital's ED last week. The patient was found unresponsive in the ED toilet, reportedly after waiting hours to be seen. And that's news. To sport, and All Blacks coach Dave Rennie's made 5 changes to the All Blacks run-on side for Saturday's test against Italy in Wellington. Patrick Tuipulotu, Simon Parker, Kyle Preston and Bowden Barrett are the only squad members who have not been selected for either of the first 2 Nations Championship tests. Grace Weke is excited by the idea of the Mystics joining Super Netball in Australia. The Australian-domiciled shooter is pleased the Auckland-based club have put their hand up to be an expansion team in the Aussie comp, and believes her former side can front up across the Tasman.
25: The proof's in the pudding. I think the Mythics are more than capable of giving the teams in Aussie a run, and I think it's an interesting time at netball at the moment in terms of where the league lands and broadcasting and whatnot, and ultimately we want to see the game thriving in both leagues, both countries.
24: That's sport. I'm Scarlett Swatanovich. Make the news your own with the new NZ Herald app. Download today and tap into the news that matters.
26: The Hits Dunedin weather with Heatco. Check out their Facebook page for amazing home heating specials. Cloudy skies and a few showers. We've got sou'westers and 5 is the overnight low. Tomorrow partly cloudy, chance of a shower until the afternoon with westerlies, a high of 9.
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0: Good evening. Welcome in to your Thursday night as we crack on into the long Matariki weekend. If you were to leave now to go home, how much extra time would it be? Because it's been about an hour on average all afternoon with the traffic.
1: It's going to be an extra hour to get home. Oh, we're still looking another like... it's about half an hour longer than it would normally take me.
0: Do you need to stay in town?
1: Like I have a...
0: Cheeky dins.
1: Have a little
0: cheeky
1: red wine. Have a little red wine. Someone from the office just mentioned they were heading home to have a red wine, and it's all I can think about.
0: When someone says something like that, it just stays in your head, eh?
1: I know.
0: That's all I can think of. And she said she was having pulled chicken with nachos, which sounded really good. Anyway, let us know on the text what your plans are for the Matariki long weekend. 4487 is our number. Coming up next week, it really ramps up with our best song ever. We'll let you know all the details on that. Plus, we've got a round of hit or miss coming up inside the next 25 minutes. This is Shawn Mendes on the hits.

0: 13 past 6. You're on The Hits with Maddie and PJ.
1: The Hits' best song ever.
0: All right, this is all ramping up next week. Our best song ever. We have been getting you to nominate your best song ever at thehits.co.nz over the last week. It is not too late to do that. Go and vote if you haven't done so already. And really think about it. What do you really think is the best song ever? What is the song that you believe deserves the glory? Because you don't want to be kicking yourself next week when you hear songs get through these knockout battles and you're like, damn it, that song didn't deserve to be there.
2: That's it.
0: So, Maddie, who are you voting for this year?
2: I am going the iconic Britney Spears with Toxic. I was looking up some fun facts about Toxic, Paige, and apparently Britney almost didn't record Toxic.
0: Huh?
2: It got offered up to her and she was like, I don't know if this is my vibe, I'm not sure, and then changed her mind and decided to actually record it, and thank God she did. It was originally offered to Kylie Minogue,
0: what?
2: Who passed
0: really?
2: On it, and then she decided to re-record it, so...
0: Dan, that's a good fact. I don't have a fact that good for my song. I've obviously gone a little more on underdog this year with Rose's Outcast. I know you'd like to thank you. Don't stay. So this came out in 2004. From the Love Below side of their album, Speaker Box, The Love Below. And of course, this... my facts...
2: Oh no, they're not good
0: facts.
2: Oh no.
0: It just says where it peaked on the charts. Do you care?
2: I care.
0: Do you care?
2: No, I care. Where did it peak on the charts?
0: No, because I don't think that's going to help me sell that it's the best song ever when I tell you that it only came 9th on the Billboard Hot 100.
2: No, but that's okay because you don't want the like obvious ones for best song ever. I love an underdog.
0: Maddie... 9th on the Billboard Hot 100 is not going to win me this. I know, but you know what? I'm still going to champion all of the underdog songs that come through. So if you think you've got an underdog song, please go vote for it. Or any iconic song. Mm. We really want to get you voting now at thehits.co.nz before that closes as we head into next week and those knockout battles commence. Thehits.co.nz, this is Jelly Roll with Liar on The Hits.

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1: Hit or miss.
0: And producer Sarah, what are your plans for the long weekend?
2: Hi, I'm going to stay at my friend Danny's in Tauranga.
3: Oh,
2: her parents.
3: Nice.
2: Yeah, it'll be really nice. Food and movies.
3: Tauranga's great.
0: Are you tackling the mad traffic tonight or are you going to be doing that tomorrow?
2: No, going to head down tomorrow. It still might be bad traffic in the morning, but possibly. Thought I'd wait.
3: Yeah, that's smart.
2: I haven't packed.
0: So. Okay, well, you've got a few topics before you head away for the long weekend. What have you got tonight?
2: I do. Topic number one, I don't actually know if you guys have this item, but cooking on the barbecue.
1: Hit or miss?
3: Miss.
0: Hit.
3: Miss.
0: You don't like barbecues?
3: I don't mind barbecues. I just find barbecues can be quite a faff.
2: Of course
0: you
2: do.
3: We've got this coal barbecue, which we bought at a... We went to the home show. Actually, I should have talked about this earlier when we said, what's the stupid thing you spent money on? We went to the home show years ago and there was this, like, coal barbecue. It was like a Heston Blumenthal, you know, the, like, famous chef. And everyone was like, this is amazing. And they had people there that were cooking this incredible food and it did taste really good.
2: They gotcha.
3: The thing about a coal barbecue is it takes like 5 hours to get the coals heated up
0: that
3: to properly use
0: faff.
3: It. So now that's what I think of when I think of barbecues.
0: No,
3: I'm like,
0: no. I'm not the one cooking on the barbie, BJ is, but I love it when he cooks on it because then I don't really have to do the dishes, right? Because you just go cook out there. So that's a win.
2: Okay, number two, sunrises over sunsets.
1: Hit or miss?
3: Miss.
0: Miss.
2: Sunsets for the win.
0: Sunsets. I do love it. They're
3: like,
0: so romantic.
3: I do love a sunrise, but there is something so nice about, like, because I feel like you get the best of both sides of a sunset. Whereas sunrises, like, you're sitting in darkness for ages. It's just not as dramatic or as exciting. It's like,
0: it feels more romantic, a sunset, and I'm just all of a sudden right now transported to just looking over the ocean as the sun comes out. Like, nothing beats that. It's beautiful.
2: I've probably only seen two sunrises in my life. I'm never up that early.
0: Oh my God. Sorry. Of course you have, because you're never up before 10 o'clock.
2: No.
3: I will say, sitting on a beach in Fiji when we were filming Celebrity Treasure.
0: Oh my God. Let it go.
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8: 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Take care if you're on the roads this long weekend. So Maddie and I are self-confessed people pleasers. It turns out we're not the only ones in the office.
7: No, and so we want to know from you, what are the telltale signs that you are a perpetual people pleaser?
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0: Anna Spiro, that is Material Lover. 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
1: We talk about it often, but PJ and I are perpetual people pleasers.
0: Yeah, but we're working on it. I hope to soon be a reformed Triple P because it's not something I want to go through my whole life being like this.
1: No, I know, but do you think it's easy to change your ways? Like if you've
0: built absolutely not
1: a life of being a PPP, a perpetual people pleaser for 35 years, it's not that easy to just change.
0: Oh, it's going to be a slow burn to get out of these ways. But I reckon by 50, I'm just going to be like, screw it. You know, my grandmother had the best attitude. She didn't give a shit.
1: Yeah. You know what I mean? And I think your BS...
0: Not in a nasty way.
1: No. But you get a little bit of like a no BS filter the older you get,
0: yes,
1: right?
0: 100%. And I cannot wait for the day for that filter
1: to kick in. It's coming.
0: It ain't here yet.
1: It's coming. PJ's going to put her foot down any day now. But we are often talking about how we're trying to be better at not being perpetual people pleasers. Someone in our office, though, because we've started asking the question, and you can actually keep texting through to 4487. We've asked the question, what are the telltale signs that you're a people pleaser? Someone in our office changes the emoji that she uses to try and seem less of a people pleaser.
0: Yeah, doesn't she refuse to use the full stop in emails and instead does like...
1: a smiley face.
0: A mid smiley face. So it's like not too intense. But you know that one that's kind of like...
1: half a smile.
0: Sort of neutral?
1: Yeah.
0: Not giving too much.
1: Unless she really knows the person and then she'll give them a full smile.
0: Yeah. Oh my God.
1: But I'm doing
0: when
1: that
0: did we become? When do we become afraid of punctuation?
1: No, I know, but I'm afraid of overusing punctuation because I often have to go through and delete the amount of exclamation marks I've used.
0: Well, you, Sarah, and I have to do this. If you look through our chat, it is capitals. Like, a lot of our things are, like, in capitals. Yes. Or at least 5 exclamation marks. Or the crying laughing emoji.
1: And
0: because we just feel like we have to really let the other person know that they've been seen and heard.
1: And we are all classic of going, doing that. Hey, do you mind doing this? All good if not. No worries. Either way, it's totally fine. Actually, I'd rather you didn't. Like, it's just don't even bother. Don't worry about it. It's all good. I'll sort it myself.
0: Actually, a few texts are starting to come through. 4487, someone said, when you say no worries, even when there are, in fact, many worries, you can get them coming through. 4487, this is Evanescence, My Immortal, on the hits.

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1: Hey, it's Kaylee Bell. Me For Me is a song all about waiting for your person in life and knowing when they show up, it'll be perfect just the way that it is. Hey, it's Kaylee Bell and you're listening to my brand new single,

0: There's Bad Habits on the Hits with Maddie and PJ. Nearly 7 as we head into the long weekend. Maddie's got guests coming. He's going out for dinners.
1: That's it.
0: Catching up with friends on a weekend that was supposed to be a little less social. You have already filled up the calendar.
1: I know. I'm hoping for a slothy Sunday, which I'll take. Like, if I only get one sloth day, that's okay. I'll take it.
0: You know, you can just say,
1: no.
0: No. No. Today is Maddie's day.
1: Can we roll?
0: It's day of rest.
1: Can we role play that?
0: Yep. Hey, look, we've just got these amazing tickets to this, like, tennis event, which is weird. It's in winter. But, like, all of the biggest stars are going to be there. I think some, like, Real Housewives might be there. It's going to be free drinks. There's going to be some hors d'oeuvres.
1: You can't
0: do you want to come?
1: You can't do that. You can't.
0: Oh, God, if you don't, like, you don't have to come. Do you just want a day of rest or...
1: With free food and Real Housewives.
0: Beverly Hills ones too.
1: Oh no!
0: Oh, Maddie, you suck.
1: No,
0: you suck.
1: No, I don't want to come to that. No, that sounds awful. No, thank you.
0: Whatever you are getting up to this weekend, do take care on the roads because it is wet and it's miserable in many parts of the country. But if you are on the road and you're looking for something to listen to, don't forget, you can always listen to our podcast. We do release new episodes every day of the week now, so... If you haven't caught up with the show, you just want to listen to some new bits, text DRIVE to 4487 and we'll send you a link so you can listen over the weekend on iHeartRadio.
1: Yeah, and have a lovely Matariki. It is all about setting new intentions for the rest of the year ahead. And so it's a nice, like, little time to stop and think and remind yourself of what's coming up. So
0: yeah, but also reflecting on, like, what you're grateful for. Maddie, what are you grateful for?
1: I'm grateful for you, Paul. I'm grateful for you. I'm grateful for the show. I'm grateful for a lovely, lovely 2026 so far.
0: It's like I just said a gun to your head. No, it is. Yeah, whoever you're with this weekend, enjoy it. Take care. And we will see you back next Monday when Best Song Ever really ramps up with those knockout rounds. So have a great weekend and we'll catch you Monday from 3.
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7: In this update, the Prime Minister wants in on Australia and Fiji's new defence pact, but denies it's because of China's missile test. The government has formally agreed to explore joining the Mutual Defence Alliance. Anthony Albanese and Sitiveni Rambuka signed on Monday. Just hours afterwards, China tested a nuclear-capable ballistic missile in the region. Chris Luxon says his interest in the deal came much earlier.
8: This has been something that I've spoken to both the Prime Minister of Australia and Fiji about. I knew they were progressing it, and I knew it would create an option where countries can possibly join after they have signed it.
7: Infrastructure New Zealand believes new timelines announced for major Crown Road projects could pave the way for other project planning. The government has split its 17 roads of national significance projects into three, alongside other major transport plans. It says Phase 1 projects have top priority, with Phase 2 projects being prepared for construction. But Phase 3 jobs go on the slow track to take more than a decade. CEO Nick Leggett calls it a positive for the country.
9: This is how we need to do infrastructure across different parts of the public infrastructure system. So whether it's education, whether it's health.
7: 16 driver testing officers have been suspended and another 7 stood down after an investigation by NZTA. It means about 650 drivers they tested will have to resit the test. And the agency warns the number could grow as investigations progress. Land Transport Director Mike Hargreaves says some tests may not have met the required standard, so NZTA can't rely on the outcome. Confirmation Waikato Hospital Emergency Department staff had been assessing a waiting patient who later died. He was found unresponsive in the ED last week. A Health New Zealand review has concluded no more monitoring would have saved him, calling it an acute, unexpected incident. Clinical Executive National Director Dr. Richard Sullivan says the patient was triaged when he arrived and more assessments were undertaken later. That's news. In sport, rugby, All Black coach Dave Rennie has shuffled his side for Saturday's Nations Championship test with Italy. There are five changes to the run-on side, three in the pack with Tyrell Lomax at tight head, Afitigen Tupou-Vai at lock and Wallace Setiti on the blind side. The two backline changes see Leroy Carter in on the left wing for Caleb Clark, while Billy Proctor wears the number 13 shirt. There are two likely debutants from the bench, Blues flanker Anton Segner and Hurricanes outside back Josh Moresby. In netball, the Silver Ferns are trying to focus on the Commonwealth Games despite seven New Zealand-based players being unsure if they'll have an ANZ Premiership team to return to. A recent meeting between New Zealand officials and the Players Association is understood to have gone well, but the domestic competition's future remains in limbo. In a strange way of finding the good and the bad, Captain Karen Berger says the drama of playing through coach Dame Nolene Taurua being stood down has come in handy.
10: Last year's 3 months for us prepared us really well to be able to compartmentalise and make sure that we do our job that's at hand right now.
7: That's sport. I'm Tony Doe.
11: 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Check out their Facebook page for amazing home heating specials. Cloudy skies and a few showers. We've got sou'westers and 5 is the overnight low. Tomorrow partly cloudy, chance of a shower until the afternoon with westerlies, a high of 9.
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Welcome into your Thursday night, The Hits with Bryn. Has your long weekend started yet? Have you got Matariki off tomorrow? I know we say this every time there's a short week, but man, we really do need to make this permanent, don't we? I'm getting sick of working 5 days. The Hits.

0: This is the Hits Dunedin. Hey, we're Callum and P, wishing you a happy Matariki weekend.
1: It all starts on Monday. The Hits best song ever for 2026. It's still time to nominate your song. Just head to thehits.co.nz.
0: And we're back on Monday morning when the battles get underway to find the best song ever. Starts next week on the Hits.

It is the hits. Well, New South Wales, they pulled off one of the biggest boil overs in State of Origin history overnight. They were written off and laughed at after being smashed in game two. And then what? They go and win the whole series in Brisbane. Yeah, up the Blues, the hits.

0: Sam Leona Lewis there for your Thursday. It is the Hits, Bryn with you everywhere on iHeartRadio. Here's a throwback. Uber is bringing cash back. You'll soon be able to pay your driver with actual physical money again, which is pretty wild, I know. Now, this is going to start rolling out towards the end of the month. You'll still see the upfront price before you confirm, so you know how much cash to have ready. But if the driver doesn't have enough change on them, Uber will top up the difference as Uber Cash credit in your account. They've already been trialling this in New Plymouth, I believe. Do you still carry cash? Or are you fully tap and go these days? Text in on 4487. Hootie and the Blowfish coming up, and I've got Olivia Day next on the Hits.
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3: Creatures.
4: Right.
3: I do not have a birthmark.
4: You do so.
3: Well, I don't. Okay. And I know because
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3: I've surveyed every single part of my body.
4: You have it because there's no way you can see back there all the way around.
3: What mirrors are for, mate? I've even bent over.

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3: All Blacks fans will always remember Stephen Donald's crop top from the World Cup. 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

0: It is the Hits with Bryn on your Thursday night, but basically Friday. It is a short week. We've got a long weekend with Matariki tomorrow. Will you be celebrating? How will you be celebrating? Maybe it's just a wee sleep in for you, or a big get together with the family, have dinner, that sort of thing. Text in on 4487. Would love to know what you're getting up to for the long weekend. I'm getting up early tomorrow to head down to Tauranga from Auckland, and I'm hoping that all the Aucklanders have already left Auckland, so there won't be any traffic in the morning. Very much looking forward to catching up with some mates and the fam. I have not been to see them since, I think, Easter. So really looking forward to that. Three Doors Down coming up and Miley Cyrus next on The Hits.
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4: In this update, the government has formally confirmed it wants to join a defence pact signed between Australia and Fiji this week. Political reporter Ethan Griffiths has the story.
15: The two countries have promised to come to each other's aid and cooperate on wider defence issues. The deal allows for other Pacific nations to join, and Prime Minister Chris Luxon says cabinet's agreed to explore it. Foreign Minister Winston Peters says New Zealand already has a close bond with both countries, and this would bring us even closer.
4: Soon after the deal was signed on Monday, China tested a nuclear-capable ballistic missile in the region. Transport Minister Chris Bishop says it's hard to know what a road will cost until construction begins. He's released a new phased timeline for the 17 transport projects on the government's to-do list, putting five on the back burner. National campaigned in opposition in 2023 to complete 13 of those roads, estimating the cost at $17 billion. The whole 17 roads are expected to come in at roughly $56 billion. Bishop says precise costing is hard when you're out of government.
16: We went through a pretty thorough exercise in opposition of using the best publicly available information, and we published that in good faith.
4: A new Taxpayers Union Courier poll suggests the Coalition will narrowly return to government in November, but Labor would be the biggest party. The latest poll puts Labor on 31.5, down 0.7, with National up 0.4 to 30.5%. New Zealand First is down 0.6 of a point to 10.8%, while the Greens are on 10.4%, down 1.1. ACT is down nearly a point to 6.9%. Health New Zealand has found more monitoring would not have stopped a man dying in Waikato Hospital's ED last week. The patient was found unresponsive in the ED toilet after reportedly waiting hours to be seen. Health New Zealand says its review has deemed the death an acute, unexpected incident. It says it'll implement guidelines around monitoring and escalating waiting patients and review ED signage. A more in-depth review will be completed by August. That's news. In sport, rugby, All Black coach Dave Rennie has shuffled his side for Saturday's Nations Championship test against Italy. Elliot Smith reports.
17: There are five changes to the Ryan side, with Terrell Lomax at tight end prop, a fit again Tupou Vai in the second row, and Wallace Setiti on the blind side flank. The other changes come in the back line, with Leroy Carter in on the left wing for Caleb Clark, Fehi Finiangonofo, who debuted last week, out with a shoulder strain. Billy Proctor wears the 13 jersey. There are two likely debutants off the bench. Anton Segner and Josh Morby are in as cover, while there's an entirely new backup front row, and Anton Leonard-Brown is also included. In Wellington with the All Blacks, Elliot Smith.
4: In rugby league, the Warriors' State of Origin reps have been omitted from the match day 21 to tackle the Tigers in Sydney. Neither New South Wales prop Mitch Barnett nor Queensland second rower Kurt Capewell will back up from the draining decider won by the Blues in Brisbane. The pair have been replaced on the extended reserves bench by departing second rower Morgan Gannon and new Tigers recruit flying winger Luke Laulili. That's sport. I'm Tony Doe.
0: The Hats Dunedin weather with Heatco. Check out their Facebook page for amazing home heating specials. Cloudy skies and a few showers. We've got sou'westers and 5 is the overnight low. Tomorrow partly cloudy, chance of a shower until the afternoon with westerlies, a high of 9.
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It is the hits. I mentioned last hour that Uber is bringing cash payments back, and that's being rolled out from the end of the month. And I asked, do you still carry cash on you? A lot of you still do, apparently. I want to know what for. Why do you always have cash on you? Can text in 4487. I think I'm fully tap and go these days. Here's Alessia Cara, the hits.

0: This is the Hits Dunedin. Hey, we're Callum and P, wishing you a happy Matariki weekend.
1: It all starts on Monday. The Hits' best song ever for 2026. There's still time to nominate your song. Just head to thehits.co.nz.
0: And we're back on Monday morning when the battles get underway to find the best song ever. Starts next week on the Hits. Something

It is the hits. The battle will start Monday. We put your nominations head to head to find the best song ever. What is the best song ever? You can nominate yours now, thehits.co.nz. I'm going all in on Linkin Park's Numb. I reckon that's the best song ever. Here's the All American Rejects, The Hits.

It's been a week of rain and needing an umbrella. Bit of Rihanna there on your Thursday night. Bryn here. It is the hits everywhere on iHeartRadio. The worst of the weather might be passing, but flood recovery in the South Island is just getting underway. Heather Keats from Met Service says a cold snap is on the way this weekend. We might

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2: Hey, we're Callum and Pete. Dunedin's Matariki Mapuaka has been moved to the stadium tomorrow, with the drone show now at the Uni Oval. 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

0: Hope you're having a lovely Thursday night. You're on the Hits with Bryn. Have you clocked off yet for the long weekend? I can't wait to get out of here. A spanner in the works for our national team at the World Ploughing Championships in Croatia. Their equipment, including tractors and uniforms, have ended up in Tasmania. It's quite far away from Croatia, so they're going to have to borrow gear. Five-time Kiwi champion Mark Dillon says it won't be the same.
1: We need our own gear. It's like playing golf with someone else's golf club. We pay our own gear. I've just spent an extortionate amount of money on my gear, modifying it because it's been away at the Worlds and strange stuff to hopefully make yourselves more competitive.
0: Yes, I've been doing some digging into this. Apparently, allegedly, all of their gear was put onto a wrong ship in Sydney, and that's how it ended up in Tasmania. That's very unfortunate, you know, losing a tractor. Linkin Park's coming up and Benny Boone next. The Hits.
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13: In this update, Wairoa District Council is advising some residents to self-evacuate as the Wairoa River floods across Kopu Road. An orange heavy rain warning is in place for the ranges of Hawke's Bay north of Napier until 10 tomorrow morning. The District Council has warned residents to prepare in case they need to leave, with intense periods of rain anticipated through until 3 a.m. Police will be door knocking and providing evacuation assistance. Council is urging people not to wait if they feel unsafe. This week's first OCR hike in 3 years is starting to flow through to mortgage rates. The cash rate rose 25 basis points to 2.5%. Business reporter Michael Sergle has the details.
14: Westpac and Kiwibank have been the first banks to respond, raising some variable rates 25 basis points from next week. But the Reserve Bank reckons many may have already priced projected OCR hikes into their fixed-term rates. It thinks the recent fall in wholesale rates will reduce pressure on banks to raise mortgage rates, particularly fixed-term rates.
13: There's concern the average punter won't be swayed by election promises surrounding solar power. Both National and Labor have announced a range of policies to help kit out houses with solar. Labor is promising up to $3,000 subsidies for low and middle income homes, low interest loans, and permitting small plug-in solar systems. Director of solar company Lightforce, John Harmon, says moving to solar would help level the playing field.
15: Everywhere in the world has got more solar than New Zealand. It's just the lines company don't facilitate it and the gentailers don't want it because they're making all the money.
13: Infrastructure New Zealand believes a refreshed timeline for the Crown's major roading projects could pave the way for how other projects are done. The government has split its 17 roads of national significance into three phases alongside other major transport plans. Projects in Phase 1 are marked as top priority, Phase 2 projects are being prepared for construction, and those in Phase 3 will have slower progress. CEO Nick Leggett says it's a positive for the country. That's news. In sport, rugby, the All Blacks have made five changes to the side for Saturday's Nations Championship clash with Italy. In the pack, Tyrell Lomax starts at tight end, a fit again Tupou Vaiai is at lock, and Wallace Setiti will hold down the blindside flank. Two backline changes see Leroy Carter in on the left wing for Caleb Clark, while Billy Proctor wears the 13 jumper. Sizzling winger Fehi Fini-Anganofo, who debuted last week against France, is out with a shoulder strain. And there are two likely debutants on the bench, Blues flanker Anton Segner and Hurricanes outside back Josh Morby. In rugby league, Queensland coach Billy Slater has bemoaned a lack of accuracy in their 30-12 defeat to New South Wales to lose the State of Origin League Series 2-1. The Blues burst out of the gates to lead 18-0 after half an hour. Slater says Queensland did well to claw back into the contest with tries either side of half time, but the Maroons struggled to maintain momentum.
16: We scored a try or got taken off us, you know, in 10 minutes to go, and you know, we get those plays right and it's a different ball game, and there was quite a few of them. I think we made 14 errors, so it doesn't help.
13: That's sport. I'm Tony Doe.
0: The Hits Dunedin weather with Heatco. Check out their Facebook page for amazing home heating specials. Cloudy skies and a few showers. We've got sou'westers and 5 is the overnight low. Tomorrow partly cloudy. Chance of a shower until the afternoon with westerlies, a high of 9.
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19: 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I used to meet you down on Woods Creek Road.

It is the hits. Now, look, we all know that Swifties, they are a little bit crazy. And look, I can say that because I'm not a Swiftie. Well, some of her fans have been paying $40 for rubbish from outside her wedding. It's the hits.

0: This is the Hits Dunedin. Hey, we're Callum and P, wishing you a happy Matariki weekend.
1: It all starts on Monday. The Hits best song ever for 2026. There's still time to nominate your song. Just head to thehits.co.nz.
0: And we're back on Monday morning when the battles get underway to find the best song ever. Starts next week on the Hits.

It is the hits. Someone in Auckland has a new address and it used to belong to a former Prime Minister. Dame Jacinda Ardern's old home in Soldringham sold at auction yesterday behind closed doors. The sale price hasn't been disclosed, but the agent says the buyers were lovely people and they're over the moon. Easy.

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1: This song is about growth, new perspective, and about that freeing feeling you have when you realise that you always have the choice to make today the best day ever.

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0: Make sure you get your nominations in over the weekend, because Monday morning we start the battle. We put your nominations head to head to find the best song ever. It's got to be this one though. Yeah, I'm going all in on Linkin Park this year. I think last year I voted for Nickelback, and then the year before that it was Shania Twain. So I'm hoping that Linkin Park bring it home for me this year. What is the best song ever? Can vote right now, thehits.co.nz. Get your nominations in, and then from Monday you can actually start voting, because that's when we put the nominations head to head. Britney Spears coming up, and I've got Somber next on the Hits.
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0: time.
1: Thursday night, it is the Hits with Bryn. Uh-oh, I think Disney might have a flop on its hands. The live-action Moana remake comes out in cinemas tomorrow, and the critics are absolutely savaging it. 32% on Rotten Tomatoes, which is one of the lowest scores of any Disney live-action remake. See, this is the problem, eh? When they do this to films, they decide to do a live-action remake, and people just don't like it. It's just not as good as the original animated film. And this is the case with Moana. It came out 2016, the animated film, and scored a near-perfect 95% on Rotten Tomatoes. So it's not too good that this live-action movie has debuted at a shocking 32% on Rotten Tomatoes. Chad Kroger coming up, LAB next on The Hits.
0: The Hits Nights. 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
4: In this update, a new Taxpayers Union Courier poll suggests the Coalition will narrowly return to government in November, but Labor would be the biggest party. The poll puts Labor on 31.5%, down 0.7, while National is up 0.4 to 30.5%. NZ First is down 0.6 of a point to 10.8%. The Greens are on 10.4%, down 1.1. ACT has fallen nearly a point to 6.9%. The government has formally confirmed it wants to join a defence pact signed between Australia and Fiji this week. Political reporter Ethan Griffiths has the details.
11: The two countries have promised to come to each other's aid and cooperate on wider defence issues. The deal allows for other Pacific nations to join, and Prime Minister Chris Luxon says cabinet's agreed to explore it. Foreign Minister Winston Peters says New Zealand already has a close bond with both countries, and this would bring us even closer.
4: New data shows the fuel crisis is intensifying transport poverty. A Public Health Communications Centre briefing shows the average household's $252 weekly transport spend has risen by $65 since the Iran war. It says even small rises affect the ability to pay for healthcare, food, work and education. Lead author, Otago University Associate Professor Angela Curl, says people end up having to juggle expenses.
17: Where people do absorb the cost, they then have to reduce spending in other areas, so not being able to afford enough food, for example, and spending it on their transport instead.
4: As the South Island's flood recovery gets underway, now heavy rain watches have been lifted in Kaikoura and Marlborough. The next weather on the way will be cold. Met Services' Heather Keats says things will calm down, but it's set to be a freezing weekend.
18: We might even see some hoar frosts down in the South Island. We're looking at overnight Saturday, -3 for Christchurch, -5 for Queenstown. Even poor little Aucklanders will be cold. It'll only be 3 degrees.
4: Singer Bonnie Tyler, known for hits including Total Eclipse of the Heart, has died at the age of 75. She died in hospital while receiving treatment for an intestinal illness. In sport, rugby, All Black coach Dave Rennie has shuffled his side for Saturday's Nations Championship test against Italy. Elliot Smith reports.
19: There are 5 changes to the Ryan side, with Terrell Lomax at tight end prop, a fit again Tupo Vai in the second row, and Wallace Setiti on the blind side flank. The other changes come in the back line, with Leroy Carter in on the left wing for Caleb Clark, Fehi Finianganofo, who debuted last week, out with a shoulder strain. Billy Proctor wears the 13 jersey. There are 2 likely debutants off the bench. Anton Signer and Josh Morby are in as cover, while there's an entirely new backup front row, and Anton Lennart-Brown is also included. In Wellington with the All Blacks, Elliot Smith.
4: In football, French head coach Didier Deschamps has no problems with the appointment of Argentinian officials for their World Cup quarterfinal against Morocco. A repeat of the 2022 final against Argentina remains a possibility. So when 4 of the defending champs' officials were appointed, there were concerns France would also be battling officialdom. But Deschamps says he trusts the referees. France and Morocco square off tomorrow morning from 8 o'clock. That's sport. I'm Tony Doe.
1: The Hits Dunedin weather with Heatco. Check out their Facebook page for amazing home heating specials. Cloudy skies and a few showers. We've got sou'westers and 5 is the overnight low. Tomorrow partly cloudy, chance of a shower until the afternoon, with westerlies, a high of 9.
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Download today. Keep up with the latest weather news. This weekend going to be a cold one, but lovely, nice and sunny skies on the way. Here's Katy Perry. Do you

0: This is the Hits Dunedin. Hey, we're Callum and P, wishing you a happy Matariki weekend.
1: It all starts on Monday. The Hits' best song ever for 2026. It's still time to nominate your song. Just head to thehits.co.nz.
0: And we're back on Monday morning when the battles get underway to find the best song ever. Starts next week on the Hits. I've been

0: You're on the hits. If you're in Auckland for the long weekend, just a heads up, no trains are running. They've all been cancelled. It's become a very familiar story. This every holiday, they cancel the trains. They say it's because, you know, they're putting the City Rail Link through its paces. I'll believe it when I see it. Here's Ed Sheeran, the hits.
1: When your legs don't work like they used to before,

0: and Coldplay. What a lineup. I think BTS are also going to be playing. So that's going to be a huge halftime show at the FIFA World Cup final, Monday, July 20, our time. Apparently, FIFA's already raised over $50 million because every ticket, a dollar from that ticket, is going to social causes worldwide. Nirvana coming up, and I've got Olivia Dean next on The Hits.
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3: 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Dunedin's Matariki Mapuaka has been moved to the stadium tomorrow with the drone show now at the Uni Oval. 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
1: Late Night Thursday, you're on the Hits with Bryn. If you've got a teenager, you know, potentially looking at what they're going to do after high school, what they're going to study at uni, and maybe they're good at video games or enjoy playing PlayStation. Well, video games are raking in the cash at the moment. Kiwi Studios have pulled in $829 million, which is up 17% in a year. New Zealand On Air says these studios are also employing over 1,000 full-timers. And it's not just video games where it's violence.
2: We have educational games, games where you're collecting different dragon species, games where you're building roading infrastructure.
1: Amazing. So there you go, career in making video games. Nelly Furtado's coming up and I've got Miles Smith. After 11, it is The Hits.
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12: In this update, evacuations are underway in Wairoa as heavy rain pummels Hawke's Bay. An emergency mobile alert has been sent to residents of Outram Street, Grant Street, Kopu Road and Apatu Street. They've been told to leave their homes now. Meanwhile, Horizons Regional Council has staff on standby in case the Motoa floodgates require operation after recent rain. It says the Manawatu River could reach operating range for the gates tomorrow morning. River levels have already closed State Highway 56 at Opiki due to flooding. This week's first OCR hike in 3 years is starting to flow through to mortgage rates. The cash rate rose 25 basis points to 2.5%. Westpac and Kiwibank are the first to respond, raising some variable rates 25 basis points from next week. But the Reserve Bank believes many have already priced projected OCR hikes into their fixed term rates. Labor is leaving the door open to supporting a cap on rates rises. National wants to limit future increases to between 2 and 4% a year, well below the 20% rates being seen in some parts of the country. Labor leader Chris Hipkins says the party still hasn't decided on its position. He says they need to ensure councils have a way of funding core services, but he understands the reasoning for capping rates.
13: It's good retail politics. Totally understand it. No one wants to pay higher rates.
12: The government has confirmed it will engage with Australia and Fiji on the possibility of joining a defence pact with the two countries. They inked the deal this week, which has the pair promising to come to each other's aid if they're attacked. Prime Minister Luxon says we have strong relationships with both nations. The country's video game sector is continuing to get high scores. New Zealand On Air funded studios produced 14% more games in the year to July, with revenue up 17% on the previous year. Sector rebate director Chantel Cole says the global average is a 9% increase, so we're punching above our weight. That's news. In sports, rugby All Black coach Dave Rennie has shuffled his side for Saturday's Nations Championship clash with Italy. There are five changes to the side, three in the pack with Tyrell Lomax at tight head, Afitigen Tupou Vai at lock and Wallace Setiti on the blind side. The The two backline changes see Leroy Carter in on the left wing and Billy Proctor wearing the 13 shirt. There are two likely debutants from the bench, Blues flanker Anton Segner and Hurricanes outside back Josh Morby. In netball, the Silver Ferns are trying to focus on the Commonwealth Games, despite seven New Zealand-based players being unsure if they'll have an ANZ Premiership team to return to. A recent meeting between New Zealand officials and the Players Association is understood to have gone well, but the domestic competition's future remains in limbo. In a strange way of finding the good and the bad, Captain Karen Berger says the drama of playing through coach Dame Nolene Taurua being stood down has come in handy.
14: Last year's 3 months for us prepared us really well to be able to compartmentalise and make sure that we do our job that's at hand right now.
12: That's sport. I'm Tony Doe.
15: 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Check out their Facebook page for amazing home heating specials. Cloudy skies and a few showers. We've got sou'westers and 5 is the overnight low. Tomorrow partly cloudy, chance of a shower until the afternoon with westerlies, a high of 9.
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Going to be a cold one this weekend. Here's James Arthur.

0: This is the Hits Dunedin. Hey, we're Callum and P, wishing you a happy Matariki weekend.
1: It all starts on Monday. The Hits, best song ever for 2026. 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
0: And we're back on Monday morning when the battles get underway to find the best song ever. Starts next week on The Hits.

is the hits. It was payday for us. Usually it's on a Friday, but day early, which makes things even better. So I treated myself this morning. Got a frittata from a local cafe, and it had like curry potato in it. Very good.

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1: Hey, it's Kaylee Bell. Me For Me is a song all about waiting for your person in life and knowing when they show up, it'll be perfect just the way that it is. Hey, it's Kaylee Bell and you're listening to my brand new single,

0: Beyonce and Jay-Z, it is the hits. Bryn with you. I'm out of here now. My long weekend starts right now, so I'm super pumped about that. Hey, enjoy your weekend. The extra day off tomorrow. Hopefully there's a bit of R&R, some rest and relaxation time. Matariki, it's all about people, so hopefully you've got your people with you, your family, your friends, your workmates, whoever. Enjoy the weekend. Be safe. Hopefully the worst of the weather has passed. It is going to be a cold one across the weekend, a cold snap, but a lovely high moving across the country. So it should be nice and sunny, blue skies, but it will be cold. So wrap up warm. Alanis Morissette coming up and Taylor Swift next on The Hits.
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have searched for meaning, built civilizations, reached for the stars. And somewhere along the way, we started writing songs. Millions of them. Love songs, breakup songs, road trip songs, shower songs, stadium anthems. But which one is the best song ever? Tell us the anthem you love the most. 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
9: Good morning. In this update, a local state of emergency has been declared in Hawke's Bay's Wairoa as heavy rain batters the region. The emergency declaration was made last night following significant flooding and rising river levels. Wairoa War Memorial Hall is open to evacuees. Indian Prime Minister Narendra Modi's visit is shaping up to be a high-security event. He arrives in New Zealand today from Australia, where the two countries confirmed a uranium trade agreement. Police officers and specialist resources are being deployed from around the country. A warning: fuel prices will climb again if the US and Iran continue to exchange fire. US President Donald Trump has declared the ceasefire over. Since the latest strikes, the global oil price for Brent crude has jumped. Matariki celebrations are being held up and down the country this weekend, commemorating the Māori New Year. Today's its fifth instalment as a public holiday. I'm Kay Gregory, and that's news. Sport to Wimbledon, first of all, and 10th seed Caroline Muchova has reached the Wimbledon women's final in three sets, defeating the USA's Coco Gauff. All Blacks coach Dave Rennie is willing to keep some players holding tackle bags this July if it's what's best for the team. Patrick Tuipulotu, Simon Parker, Kyle Preston and Bowden Barrett have missed selection for tomorrow's match against Italy. Tuipulotu has been injured while Preston was considered for this week, but Cortez Ratama had minimal game time last week. In the case of all four, however, Rennie says they're all pushing the players he's named.
10: Their time will come. We've got 17 games this year. I have a lot of footy to be played in Africa, and we'll see how things wash out after the weekend to what comes up against Ireland.
9: And that's sport.
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0: the hits for Matariki Friday and that state of emergency for Wairoa after all the rain for Hawke's Bay and the heavy rain warning, the orange warning in force for Hawke's Bay again today. The rain will ease off to showers in the afternoon and then fine for you tomorrow. Around the country, a cool start. Plenty of places in the south below zero right now. Even in the north, pretty cold, especially Taupo, -1 right now. You've got Peter until midday. Let's give you Zed, Lady Gaga and Macy Gray coming up on the hits.
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0: Are you ready? The battles start on Monday, but you've got until the end of today to get your nominations in. Which song would you like to see in there as best song ever? It is up to you. Just go to thehits.co.nz/best song ever. Make your nominations, and then from Monday, the battle start, and we'll keep going until we get to the top. You've got Peter on this morning. It's going to be Drax Project and Niles Barclay coming up. It is the Hits.
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You're on the hits, and no Alpha Quiz on the show this morning with a team away for your Matariki break, but it will return on Monday. Your chance to win 7:45 in the morning, and then again at 4:45 in the afternoon with Maddie and PJ for the Alpha Quiz. Shaboozy on the hits. I know.

0: You're on the hits. Cold start to my Tiriki weekend. Let's grab the first cup of coffee of the morning and get into it. After 7 o'clock, a couple of big sing-along hits to get you going for Friday. Nickelback, Taylor Swift and Miles Smith after 7. News update next on the hits.
1: Since the beginning, we've searched for meaning, built civilizations, reached for the stars. 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
9: In this update, a local state of emergency has been declared in Hawke's Bay's Wairoa as heavy rain batters the region. An orange heavy rain warning is in place for the ranges of Hawke's Bay north of Napier. First Light Network shows hundreds of properties are experiencing unplanned power outages in Wairoa and Gisborne. A warning, fuel prices will climb again if the US and Iran continue to exchange fire. The Automobile Association says current fuel prices won't stay that way. Indian Prime Minister Narendra Modi's visit is shaping up to be a high-security event. He arrives in New Zealand today from Australia, where he and Prime Minister Anthony Albanese confirmed a uranium trade agreement. At least 28 people have been killed in a fire at a shoe factory in the Chinese city of Xinjiang after flames engulfed the multi-story building, trapping workers on the rooftop. And pop star Bonnie Tyler has died at the age of 75. The Welsh singer was known for hits like Holding Out for a Hero and Total Eclipse of the Heart. That's news. In sport, Wimbledon first up in the women's semi-final. Coco Gauff had a match point to put her into the final, but she dumped a shot into the net and eventually lost it on a second match point to Karolina Mukova, 6-2, 1-6, 7-6. The tiebreak was 12-10. Gauff says she has no regrets and feels this is a match she will remember in her career.
10: It just takes moments like this to learn from and have a more of a clear, concise plan of what I want to do, but at the end of the day, I left it all out there.
9: In the other women's semi-final, Linda Noskova has beaten Marta Kostyuk to set up a Czech final with Mukova. Tadej Pogacar has taken a big step towards winning the Tour de France for a record-equalling fifth time, with a dominant victory on stage six, regaining the leader's yellow jersey. Jonas Vingegaard was behind him in second. That's sport.
0: The Hits weather for Dunedin with Heatco. Check out their Facebook page for amazing home heating specials. Partly cloudy with chance of showers. Mainly fine tomorrow. Westerly winds. Fine with some cloud around on Sunday. And the high today, 9 or 10 degrees.
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here on the hit, Smart Tadiki Friday. This time last Friday, all the talk was about the Taylor Swift wedding, which was going to go ahead at the weekend. It did go ahead. And since then, all the stories are from people who weren't there. Any photos you see are not official photos. They're AI generated. There are no official photos of the wedding at this point. Pink,

0: on the hits. Cold start to Matariki weekend. Frosty start in many places below zero in parts of the south, even the north. Taupo, -1 overnight. It will be fine today, although the heavy rain for east coast of the North Island again. And Hawke's Bay, the state of emergency for Wairoa, which came into force at 11 p.m. last night. So the situation will improve as the rain eases to showers, but still heavy rain in the forecast. Orange warning for Hawke's Bay. That will ease to showers and then fine by tomorrow. Cranberries and Bruno Mars coming up on the hits.
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0: You're on the hits for Matarangi Weekend, our newest public holiday, which became official in 2022. So a three-day break for many, but not all. Maybe you're getting ready for work today. It's just after 7:30.
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0: 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The battles begin. So you've got until the end of today to get your nominations in for Best Song Ever. The battles start on Monday and we'll keep going until we get to the top. Best Song Ever 2026. So nominate your songs today at thehits.co.nz/Best Song Ever for the battles on Monday. Ed Sheeran and Linkin Park coming up on the Hits.
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0: 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Hey, we're Callum and P, wishing you a happy Matariki weekend.
1: It all starts on Monday. The Hits best song ever for 2026. There's still time to nominate your song. Just head to thehits.co.nz.
0: And we're back on Monday morning when the battles get underway to find the best song ever. Starts next week on the Hits.

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Looks like

0: impossible. You're on the hits coming up to 8 o'clock. FIFA World Cup, the break yesterday before the quarterfinals, and they start today. First up, it's France against Morocco in just a few minutes, starting just after 8. That game coming from Boston. News update for you, then Christina Aguilera and Noah Kahan coming up on the hits.
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7: Stop, stop. 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
16: In this update, hundreds are without power in Gisborne and Wairoa following intense weather overnight. Wairoa's mayor declared a local state of emergency at 11 o'clock. Evacuations have been ordered for some residents, although the council says conditions are improving. A day of celebration and intense security in Auckland for the first Indian Prime Minister visit here in 40 years. Prime Minister Narendra Modi's landing today after meeting with Australian officials. A message to fill the petrol tank now as strikes reignite between the US and Iran. Donald Trump has declared the ceasefire over. Automobile Association fuel spokesperson Terry Collins advises making the most of current prices. Matariki celebrations are being held up and down the country this long weekend, commemorating the Māori New Year. Matarangi Chief Advisor Rangi Matamua says the essence of Matariki is to remember those who've passed, celebrate the present and look ahead to the future. I'm Kay Gregory and that's news. In sport, Coco Gauff says she'll learn from her three-set loss to Karolina Muchova in their Wimbledon women's semi-final matchup. The American had match point to put her into the final, but she dumped a drop shot into the net and eventually lost. Gauff says she has no regrets.
17: I don't know. It's just one of those battles that I'm honored, not honored, I don't want to say honored to lose, but like, it was just, I don't know. It's a match I'm going to remember for my career, and it sucks to be on the losing end. But like, even walking off the court, I was like, that was a lot of fun.
16: And All Blacks coach Dave Rennie is willing to keep some players holding tackle bags this July if that's what's best for the team. Patrick Tuipulotu, Simon Parker, Kyle Preston and Bowden Barrett have missed selection for tomorrow's match against Italy. Rennie says all four are pushing the players he's named in the starting 15. That's sport.
0: The Hits weather for Dunedin with Heatco. Check out their Facebook page for amazing home heating specials. Partly cloudy with chance of showers. Mainly fine tomorrow. Westerly winds. Fine with some cloud around on Sunday. And the high today, 9 or 10 degrees.
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0: Here on the hit Sienna Spyro, cold start to Matariki weekend. Quite a few places below zero overnight in the South Island. Even in the north, Taupo -1 overnight. Will be cold again, frosty start again tomorrow in many places. The fine weather around the country, apart from east coast to the north, Gisborne getting the rain and the warning, the orange warning in force, heavy rain for Hawke's Bay with the local state of emergency in force for Wairoa. That came through at 11 p.m. last night. The good news is things will improve today. The rain will ease to a few showers for Hawke's Bay and then fine breaks by the afternoon. You've got Peter in for the weekend. It's Panic at the Disco and Backstreet Boys coming up on the hits.
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3: 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The Hits.

0: You're on the hits. The All Blacks are in Wellington taking on Italy tomorrow. Showers in the morning clearing. It should be good for the game with the southerlies easing for All Blacks Italy.
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0: Yes, the battle starts on Monday. The big song's going head to head and it's totally up to you. Your nominations must be in today. Go to thehits.co.nz/best song ever. The battle starts on Monday and we'll keep going until we get to the top. And the song that will be announced as Best Song Ever 2026, it's over to you. Thehits.co.nz. Shaboozy and Outkast coming up on The Hits.
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You're on the Hits, coming up at 8:45. Long weekend with a Friday off, which always feels different. It's a Friday that feels like a Saturday. You've got Peter in for the weekend. Sam Fender, Olivia Dean on the Hits.

0: You're on the hits. FIFA World Cup quarterfinals this weekend. Underway today. First up, France-Morocco. It's nil all at halftime. After nine, let's give you Taylor Swift, The Fray and David Guetta. Bebe Rexha next on the hits.
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14: In this update, the mayor of Wairoa says council's on top of everything as the region remains in a local state of emergency. Craig Little made the declaration last night following flooding and rising river levels. Up to 40 people evacuated to the Wairoa War Memorial Hall, with some homes inundated with water. Mediator countries are working to bring Iran and the US back to the negotiating table as both sides exchange fresh strikes. Donald Trump's declared the ceasefire over, firing on Iran and claiming it hit ships transiting through the Strait of Hormuz. Andy Burnham's almost guaranteed to be the next Prime Minister of the UK after 322 Labour MPs nominated him to take over from Keir Starmer. Pop star Bonnie Tyler has died at the age of 75. The Welsh singer, known for hits like Holding Out for a Hero and Total Eclipse of the Heart, had been in a coma following surgery in Portugal. I'm Kay Gregory, and that's news. In sport, Adi Savia's body can handle the rigours of the July Nations Championship Series, but coach Dave Rennie concedes they'll have to take a breather at some point. The All Blacks captain will line up against Italy tomorrow afternoon in Wellington after speculation he might be rested after a big 18 months. But Rennie says coaching Savia this season at Kobe in Japan also helped.
15: We managed him very well in Kobe to make sure that he could come back and be ready to go in this series, so... Yeah, the plan is that we'll play him in these three tests and then, yeah, we might delay his start in Africa. But, you know, we'll make a call on that in the next week or so.
14: And to the tennis at Wimbledon, it'll be an all-Czech women's final after 21-year-old Linda Noskova beat Ukraine's Marta Kostyuk and Karolina Mukova came through an epic three-set battle to beat American Coco Gauff. That's sport.
0: The Hits weather for Dunedin with Heatco. Check out their Facebook page for amazing home heating specials. Partly cloudy with chance of showers. Mainly fine tomorrow. Westerly winds. Fine with some cloud around on Sunday. And the high today, 9 or 10 degrees.
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You're on the hits. Cold, frosty start in many places to kick off Matariki weekend. And the highs today, 15. Whangarei gets the high with the southerly winds coming through across the country. Should be fine in most places, but the rain for the east coast of the North Hawke's Bay, that will improve. Rain easing to showers, then fine late afternoon. Peter for the weekend on the hits.

0: Dunedin. Hey, we're Callum and P, wishing you a happy Matariki weekend.
1: It all starts on Monday. The Hits best song ever for 2026. There's still time to nominate your song. Just head to thehits.co.nz.
0: And we're back on Monday morning when the battles get underway to find the best song ever. Starts next week on The Hits.

You're on the hits. FIFA World Cup quarterfinal time. France taking on Morocco today in the first quarterfinal. When the final rolls around on July 19th, Chris Martin of Coldplay is going to be in charge of the halftime entertainment show, which features Madonna, Shakira, BTS, Justin Bieber. They say it will be a 12-minute star-studded spectacular for the halftime show at the grand final on July 19th in New York. Coldplay on the hits.

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0: Because the battle starts on Monday, so make sure you get onto thehits.co.nz/best song ever. Make your nominations, and then from Monday, the battles, the big songs going head to head, will keep going until we reach the top. The Best Song Ever 2026, and it's up to you. Thehits.co.nz. Somba and Mariah Carey coming right up on the hits.
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11: 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Don't wanna close my eyes. They all play here. From the 90s till now. 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

0: It's the hits coming up to 10 o'clock. The All Blacks are in Wellington for their game against Italy coming up tomorrow. The Warriors are in Sydney. Their game is tonight, late one for us against the Tigers. So 10 p.m. New Zealand time kickoff for that one. After 10, Rihanna and Jelly Roll next, right after our news update on the hits.
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2: In this update, the emergency management team in Wairoa is assessing river levels as floodwaters begin to recede. The region remains in a local state of emergency with a heavy rain warning in place. Mayor Craig Little says up to 40 people evacuated to the War Memorial Hall overnight. Meanwhile, heading south, the wait is on for water levels to fall before we'll know how long it'll take to repair State Highway 1 rain damage. The stretch of road remains closed between Cheviot in North Canterbury and Kaikoura. The Trade Minister is stressing the importance of the Indian Prime Minister's historic visit. Minister Todd McClay says it commemorates 2 months since the India Fair Trade Agreement signing. New research has found exactly how often office workers should get up and move around to reduce health risks. A University of Otago study found a short walking break every 20 minutes leads to the greatest reduction in blood sugar and insulin. I'm Kay Gregory and that's news. In sport, Chanel Harris-Tavita believes 3 tight losses in the past 4 games have given the Warriors renewed motivation for self-improvement ahead of tackling the West Tigers tonight in Campbelltown. The halfback says the team's effort hasn't dipped, but their concentration at key times has seen their gap above the chasing pack on the NRL table disappear. Harris-Tavita feels the team have recharged over their bye week.
3: Everyone's willing to take accountability for their actions in the game, and as long as we're learning as individuals and moving forward from it, we're going to get better each week.
2: Norway striker Erling Haaland says all the pressure is on England leading into their World Cup quarterfinal meeting on Sunday morning. The team is undergoing their deepest run ever at a World Cup. France is currently taking on Morocco in Boston in their quarterfinal. That's sport.
0: 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Check out their Facebook page for amazing home heating specials. Partly cloudy with chance of showers. Mainly fine tomorrow. Westerly winds. Fine with some cloud around on Sunday. And the high today, 9 or 10 degrees.
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You're on the hits. Will Black Eyed Peas be in there for Best Song Ever 2026? 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

0: AJ here. Hope you're having a wonderful Matsuriki long weekend. And go the All Blacks taking on Italy and Wally this weekend.
1: And next weekend, I've got my first ever All Blacks game. So next week on the show, we need to get me prepped and ready.
0: Yes, if you've got any tips for Maddie, text them through to 4487. We'll see you next week on The Hits.

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0: You're on the hits and a cold start to our Matariki weekend. Plenty of places with frost and below zero overnight. The rain warning for Hawke's Bay has been lifted, but the local state of emergency in Wairoa, which went into effect 11 p.m. last night, that is still in place. The rain will ease, though, for Hawke's Bay and for Gisborne, easing to showers and then fine breaks. The highs today, a lot of 11 and 12s around the country. Whangarei gets the high, 15. Olivia Dean and No Doubt coming right up on the hits.
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1: You're on the hits coming out to 11 o'clock. It's quarter final time at the FIFA World Cup. France going through to the semi-finals. 2-0 win over Morocco. Tomorrow morning, Spain, Belgium from 7. And then England on Sunday. England take on Norway on Sunday in the quarter final. Let's give you Shaboozy and Lady Gaga, Bruno Mars, after our news update next on the hits.
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15: In this update, the mayor of Wairoa says it was the best decision to declare a state of emergency overnight. Craig Little announced it last night following significant flooding and rising river levels. Up to 40 people evacuated to the town's War Memorial Hall. The transport agency is promising better time estimates for rain-damaged highway repairs will come in a few days. The roads closed south of Kaikoura through to Cheviot in North Canterbury. The transport agency says they'll have a better idea on openings next last week. A day of celebration and intense security in Auckland, the first Indian Prime Minister visit here in 40 years. Prime Minister Narendra Modi's landing today after meeting with Australian officials. And emergency services are responding to a serious crash in the far north. Police say they were alerted to a two-vehicle crash shortly after 9:30. Kaitaia Awaroa Road is closed. I'm Kay Gregory, and that's news. In sport, it's all on for France at the FIFA World Cup as the 2018 champions go 2-0 over Morocco on TVNZ.
0: Here's Dembélé. Ousmane Dembélé has hit the bottom corner. And France are heading for the final four. A goal of precision and certainty.
15: Winger Ousmane Dembélé made it 2-0 for the French side following a goal to superstar Kylian Mbappe, who now has 20 World Cup goals to his name. France now advance to the semi-finals. And halfback Cam Røygaard expects Ruben Love to grow further as he gets more time under his belt as the All Blacks 10. Love will make his second test start in the jumper tomorrow afternoon against Italy. Røygaard says having seen what he can do at Super Rugby level, there's only more to come for his Hurricanes teammate. That's sport.
1: The Hits weather for Dunedin with Heatco. Check out their Facebook page for amazing home heating specials. Partly cloudy with chance of showers. Mainly fine tomorrow. Westerly winds. Fine with some cloud around on Sunday. And the high today, 9 or 10 degrees.
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0: other hits. Stargazing for Matariki tonight and tomorrow morning. Clear conditions in most places. The rain in the east coast of the north will ease to showers and then fine breaks after that. Another cool night. Frosty start in many places tomorrow morning for our long weekend. You've got Peter until midday. Goo Goo Dolls coming up. It's Pink Nate Roos on the hits.
1: Right from the start, you were a thief. You stole my heart. And I, your willing victim.

0: This is the Hits Dunedin. Hey, we're Callum and P, wishing you a happy Matariki weekend.
1: It all starts on Monday. The Hits' best song ever for 2026. There's still time to nominate your song. Just head to thehits.co.nz.
0: And we're back on Monday morning when the battles get underway to find the best song ever. Starts next week on the Hits. She played

Hits. Thanks for having us on across this long weekend, Matariki weekend, and you've got until 6 p.m. tonight to get your nominations in for Best Song Ever. The battle start on Monday, head-to-head, until we find our Best Song Ever 2026. So it's up to you. Go to thehits.co.nz/Best Song Ever and then be here Monday as we get things underway. We pretend

0: You're on the hits, Shakira. It wouldn't be a FIFA World Cup without Shakira, who was there at the opening ceremony again and will be at the final. There's going to be a halftime show. Chris Martin of Coldplay is in charge of that with Madonna, Shakira, BTS, Justin Bieber. It's a show that will go for 12 minutes. They say it's a 12-minute star-studded spectacular for halftime on July 19 in New York. Let's give you Taylor Swift and Paula Cole coming up on the hits.
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0: the hits. Your Matariki weekend is underway, and Aiden will be here for the afternoon giving you Olivia Dean, Nickelback after 12. And don't forget to get your nominations in for Best Song Ever. 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
17: In this update, the Mayor of Wairoa says it was the best decision to declare a state of emergency overnight. Craig Little announced it at 11 last night following significant flooding and rising river levels affecting homes and businesses. Up to 40 people evacuated to the town's War Memorial Hall, with water entering some homes. Little says most of the flooding is on Kopu Road at the river mouth end, with ongoing monitoring of flood risk. He says he spoke with Emergency Management Minister Mark Mitchell last night.
18: And he said, you know, you wouldn't want to make the call in the middle of the morning, in the early hours, because it doesn't really help anybody.
17: 20 seabirds found dead on a Northland beach have been cleared of bird flu. The highly contagious H5N1 strain has been spreading globally, reaching Australia last month for the first time. The discovery of 21 dead diving petrels at Pātaua South Beach last week raised concerns the deadly pathogen had finally found its way here. That's news. In sports, to the FIFA World Cup quarter-final between France and Morocco, where Les Bleus have come out on top once again on TVNZ.
3: France, Marshall, yet one more semi-final, yet one more gem of a goal from Kylian Mbappe.
17: 2-0 to the French with goals to Kylian Mbappe and Ousmane Dembele. Mbappe hits the lead for the Golden Boot. Billy Proctor will get a chance to underline his credentials for more starts under Dave Rennie tomorrow afternoon against Italy in Wellington. The centre, who came off the bench last week against France, says starting tomorrow gives him a chance to show what he can do.
18: Yeah, excited. This opportunity for me, and any time you put the black jersey on, it's probably extra special for myself being at home.
17: That's sport. I'm Sandy Hodge.
19: 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Check out their Facebook page for amazing home heating specials. Cloudy periods this evening and a few light winds. A brisk low of 2 degrees overnight tonight. Then tomorrow morning, fine with some westerlies and a high of 10 degrees for your day tomorrow.
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20: She's from Texas, I can tell by the way.
1: Love the Hits.